0: notes, pays tribute to Keir Starmer's statesmanship on the world stage, acknowledges the difficult times we're in, but very much talks about Keir Starmer's failings as a leader.
1: In other news this morning, a student has died with two other people being treated after a meningitis outbreak in Reading. The UK Health Security Agency says close contacts have been offered antibiotics. The bodies of three women found in the sea off Brighton Beach have now been identified. Police say they don't suspect any third-party involvement in their deaths. The UK had the largest financial growth of all the G7 nations in the first quarter of the year. The economy expanded by 0.6% between January and March. And the King was welcomed with cheers and chants of Long Live the King during a visit to the Jewish community in Golders Green. His Majesty also met the two men stabbed in the area last month. That's the latest.

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1: From the Sky News Centre at 2, the Prime Minister could face another day of turmoil after the Mayor of Greater Manchester said he'll stand for Labour in a by-election. Yesterday, Makerfield MP Josh Symonds quit to make way for Andy Burnham to return to Parliament and possibly challenge Sir Keir Starmer. Work and Pensions Secretary Pat McFadden says the PM just wants to get on with the day job.
2: Well, the Prime Minister's got a deep sense of duty to the country. I accept it's been a dramatic week, lots of turbulence, resignations, statements, Josh Symonds standing down. The Prime Minister didn't create any of this, and he's been determined to stay on, do his duty, do his job.
1: Meanwhile, Reform UK say they will throw everything at the Makerfield contest, and the Green Party are warning against the by-election becoming a national circus. And the former Chief Secretary to the Treasury, James Murray's replaced Wes Streeting as Health Secretary. He quit yesterday. Two young people are being treated for meningitis after a student died in Reading. One of the cases has been confirmed as meningitis B. Laura Safe has more.
3: Meningitis is an infection that spreads with close contact and can be serious if it's not treated quickly. The symptoms include a high temperature, cold hands and feet, and a rash. Earlier this year, there was a large outbreak linked to a nightclub in Kent. Now, the UK Health Security Agency says it's getting in touch with close contacts of three cases in Reading and offering antibiotics as a precaution. It says the risk to the wider public currently remains low.
1: Meanwhile, one of the people quarantined in hospital in England after returning from a hantavirus-hit cruise ship has been discharged. Health officials say they'll now self-isolate at home for 45 days. The bodies of three women found in the sea off Brighton Beach have been identified, and police say they don't suspect anyone else is involved in their deaths. And the Championship playoff final, which is meant to take place later this month, might have to be moved, as after Southampton were charged with spying on Middlesbrough before last weekend's semi-final first leg.

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1: From the Sky News Centre at 3, it's understood the Prime Minister won't try to block Andy Burnham from becoming Labour's candidate in the Makerfield by-election. It's after the local MP quit to make way for the Mayor of Greater Manchester to return to Parliament. Jess Phillips, who recently stood down as safeguarding minister, she's told Sky's Electoral Dysfunction podcast the government need to move with the times.
2: What I think that he lacks and his operation lacks is the drive to get anything done with the gusto that is needed. It's like we run an analogue government in a digital world.
1: Meanwhile, the Lib Dems say the Labour Party should foot the bill for any mayoral election in Manchester. And leader of the Green Party, Zach Polanski, is concerned the people of Makerfield will be bypassed.
3: It's most important what people in Makerfield need and what the constituents need. And I worry sometimes that these by-elections become national circuses. And I think this one will be even more so. So it's really important that ultimately the election is fought on local issues that matter for that constituency.
1: And James Murray, who was Chief Secretary to the Treasury, will replace Wes Streeting as Health Secretary after his resignation yesterday. The Conservatives say while Labour's in civil war, no one's running the country. In other news this morning, and a student has died with two others being treated after a meningitis outbreak in Reading. The UK Health Security Agency says their close contacts have been offered antibiotics. Meanwhile, one of the people quarantined in hospital in England after returning from a hantavirus-hit cruise ship has been discharged. Officials say they'll now self-isolate at home for 45 days. In football, the Championship playoff final, which is meant to take place later this month, might have to be rescheduled. It's after Southampton were charged with spying on Middlesbrough before last weekend's semi-final first leg. And Asda has been named as the cheapest supermarket for branded groceries for the third consecutive month. Consumer Champions Which found its standard prices beat the loyalty card deals at both Tesco and Sainsbury's. That's the

0: join us this May for the Carrick Tribute Festival coming to Shaftesbury Park, Carrick on Saturday 23rd and Sunday 24th of May. 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

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You didn't even want me around. 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
1: From the Sky News Centre at 4, Wes Streeting's been replaced as Health Secretary by the former Chief Secretary to the Treasury, James Murray. It follows days of turmoil for Labour, in which calls have mounted for the Prime Minister to step down. Our Chief Political Correspondent, John Craig, says being Health Secretary is a tough job.
2: Massive department, massive budget, but of course Mr Murray will inherit the battle with the junior doctors, the resident doctors, which has been a constant battle being fought by Wes Streeting over the last year or two.
1: Elsewhere, Andy Burnham says he'll ask for permission to stand for Labour in a by-election. It's after an MP quit to make way for the Manchester mayor to return to Parliament to potentially challenge Sir Keir Starmer. Two young people are being treated for meningitis after a student died in Reading. One of the cases has been confirmed as meningitis B. Laura Safe has more details.
3: Meningitis is an infection that spreads with close contact and can be serious if it's not treated quickly. The symptoms include a high temperature, cold hands and feet, and a rash. Earlier this year, there was a large outbreak linked to a nightclub in Kent. Now, the UK Health Security Agency says it's getting in touch with close contacts of three cases in Reading and offering antibiotics as a precaution. It says the risk to the wider public currently remains low.
1: Meanwhile, one of the people quarantined in hospital in England after returning from a hantavirus-hit cruise ship has been discharged. Officials say they'll now self-isolate at home for 45 days. Childline delivered over 2,400 counselling sessions about online abuse and exploitation over the last year. The NSPCC says that's an annual increase of 36%. The bodies of three women found in the Sea of Brighton Beach have been identified. Police say they don't suspect any third-party involvement in their deaths. And the Championship playoff final, which is meant to take place later this month, might have to be moved. It's after Southampton were charged with spying on Middlesbrough before last weekend's semi-final first.

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1: From the Sky News Centre at 5, the Prime Minister could face another day of turmoil after the Mayor of Greater Manchester said he'll stand for Labour in a by-election. Yesterday, Makerfield MP Josh Symonds quit to make way for Andy Burnham to return to Parliament and possibly challenge Sir Keir Starmer. Work and Pensions Secretary Pat McFadden says the PM just wants to get on with the day job.
2: Well, the Prime Minister's got a deep sense of duty to the country. I accept it's been a dramatic week, lots of turbulence, resignations, statements, Josh Symonds standing down. The Prime Minister didn't create any of this, and he's been determined to stay on, do his duty, do his job.
1: James Murray, who was Chief Secretary to the Treasury, replaces Wes Streeting as Health Secretary following his resignation yesterday. In other news, a student has died with two others being treated after a meningitis outbreak in Reading. The UK Health Security Agency says close contacts have been offered antibiotics. Meanwhile, one of the people quarantined in hospital in England after returning from a hantavirus-hit cruise has been discharged. Officials say they'll now self-isolate at home for 45 days. The number of childline counselling sessions about sexual abuse has jumped by over a third in the last year. The NSPCC say to the year to March, over 2,400 were administered. The organisation is calling on the government to go further than a ban for under-16s and force tech companies to keep children safe. Lewis Keller is from the NSPCC.
3: There's a real opportunity now for the government to step up to the plate and introduce measures that stop some of these harmful features being in place, and we're allowing children to access the online world, but only in a way that can be safe.
1: The Championship playoff final, which is meant to take place later this month, might have to be rescheduled. It's after Southampton were charged with spying on Middlesbrough before last weekend's semi-final first leg. And Asda's been named the cheapest supermarket for branded groceries for a third consecutive month, which has found its standard prices beat the loyalty card deals at Tesco and Sainsbury's.

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1: From the Sky News Centre at 6, it's understood the Prime Minister won't try to block Andy Burnham from becoming Labour's candidate in the Makerfield by-election. It's after the local MP quit to make way for the Mayor of Greater Manchester to return to Parliament. Jess Phillips, who recently stood down as Safeguarding Minister, told Sky's Electoral Dysfunction podcast, Keir Starmer's government needs to move with the times.
2: What I think that he lacks and his operation lacks is the drive to get anything done with the gusto that is needed. It's like we run an analogue government in a digital world.
1: James Murray's replacing Wes Streeting as Health Secretary after his resignation sparked claims of a leadership challenge. Elsewhere, the US President has hailed a very strong relationship with China as a second day of talks continue in Beijing. Donald Trump says he and Xi Jinping have already discussed trade, saying they were able to settle problems other people wouldn't have. Speaking to reporters, he also said they spoke about the conflict in Iran.
3: We feel very similar in Iran. We want that to end. We don't want them to have a nuclear weapon. We want the straits open. We're closing it now. They closed it, then we closed it on top of them. But we want the straits open.
1: Two young people are being treated for meningitis after a student died in Reading. Health officials say the risk to the general public is currently low. The man accused of stabbing two Jewish men in North London last month will appear at the Old Bailey later. It's alleged 45-year-old Issa Suleiman targeted the victims in Golders Green. The number of childline counselling sessions about online sexual abuse has jumped by over a third in the last year. The NSPCC says it delivered 2,400 between April 2025 and this March. And the Rolling Stones are performing as CGI versions of their younger selves in their latest music video. The clip shows them singing in the stars as they would have at the height of their careers. That's the latest.

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1: 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And don't forget to say you heard about Nemo's on Belfast 89 90 60 59 53. Come and get it.

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Remember just how good the feeling was. 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
1: From the Sky News Centre at 7, Andy Burnham says he wants to make politics work properly as he eyes up a return to Westminster. The MP for Makerfield resigned yesterday, triggering a by-election, which could pave the way for the Mayor of Greater Manchester to run for Parliament. But Reform UK secured more than half the constituency votes in the recent local poll. Former Special Advisor to David Lammy, Ben Judah, thinks it's a risk that could backfire.
2: If Andy Burnham is the answer, he should be able to win this constituency, which is traditionally a Labour heartland. If you look at the polls now, is rapidly turning into a Reform heartland. If he loses, then the Labour Party's problems are much deeper.
1: The US President has described his trip to China as an incredible visit. Donald Trump says he and Xi Jinping have made fantastic trade deals and discussed the war in Iran. Two young people are being treated for meningitis after a student died in Reading. One of the cases has been confirmed as meningitis B. Laura Safe has more.
3: Meningitis is an infection that spreads with close contact and can be serious if it's not treated quickly. The symptoms include a high temperature, cold hands and feet, and a rash. Earlier this year, there was a large outbreak linked to a nightclub in Kent. Now, the UK Health Security Agency says it's getting in touch with close contacts of three cases in Reading and offering antibiotics as a precaution. It says the risk to the wider public currently remains low.
1: Screening men for prostate cancer using a blood test is likely to reduce deaths from the disease, but the risks still remain. Experts say the findings may support a conversation around screening using the prostate-specific antigen test. Retail figures in Scotland fell for the second month in a row. Economists say the Middle East conflict is damaging consumer confidence. And the Eurovision directors hinted Hungary could return to the song contest, having not performed since 2019. The then Prime Minister had passed laws to ban public events by LGBTQ+ communities.

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1: From the Sky News Centre at 8. One of the Prime Minister's biggest allies has admitted that Sir Keir Starmer is unpopular, but is advising colleagues not to get involved in a pattern of changing leaders. Yesterday, Wes Treating quit as Health Secretary, while Mayor of Greater Manchester, Andy Burnham, is expected to stand in the Makerfield by-election following the resignation of Josh Simmons. Housing Secretary Steve Reid says new figures show why MPs should be backing the Prime Minister.
2: Our economy grew faster than any other of the seven major economies on the planet, and because of that, next week the Chancellor will stand up in the Chamber of the House of Commons and announce additional financial and other support for families and businesses that are suffering right now. Why would we throw that away?
1: The US President has hailed a very strong relationship with China on a second day of talks in Beijing. Donald Trump says he and Xi Jinping have already discussed trade, saying they'd be able to settle problems other people wouldn't have been able to. Speaking to reporters, he also said they spoke about the conflict in Iran.
3: We feel very similar in Iran. We want that to end. We don't want them to have a nuclear weapon. We want the straits open. We're closing it now. They closed it, then we closed it on top of them. But we want the straits open.
1: Health officials insist the risk of meningitis remains low after a student in Reading died because of an infection. Two other young people are being treated. Retail sales in Scotland have fallen for a second month in a row. They dropped by 1.2% in April, with experts partly blaming the war in the Middle East. To sport, and Rory McIlroy's hopes of winning golf's second major, the PGA Championship, have been wrecked by an opening round 74. The Masters champion is already seven shots back in Pennsylvania with a four-bogey finish. And Manchester United owner Sir Jim Ratcliffe and tech entrepreneur Sir Jim Dyson have once again been named among the wealthiest people in the UK. They've made the Sunday Times Rich List with net worths of £15 and £12 billion respectively. That's the latest. I'm Barry Mead.

Tom Petty won't back down, neither will I. You got me for another 2 hours. Morning, everyone. Friday, yep, made it again, didn't we? Your weekend is just touchable, there you go. Okay, what have we got on the show today? Just to remind you, because I haven't done a few Fridays for a while, but here we go. Traffic and travel and news and weather, of course, just where you'd expect to find them. Being a Friday, the bit of a song quiz. Yes, that moment when I've got a minute or so into a track, take it out a snippet's worth, and I ask you to identify that snippet. Even play it the right way around for you. Also, the anagram, we started it yesterday. And who was it? Oh, yes, Rockabilly Liam. We confused him, because he couldn't work out whether it was Thursday or Friday. But he got it right. I have a look to see who else has got it right. But anyway, yes, the anagram. I'll remind you of that shortly, and we'll finish that off today. Senior Moments, a couple of tracks that were around for the Beatles and the Stones. And, I've got another connection one in the Senior Moments. Reason why I'm playing two together. You can work that out a bit later. What else? I'm sure there's loads of stuff I'm going to natter on about. But if you want to get in contact, and please do, text and WhatsApp number 07486 893 247. The email is studio@belfast89.com. The telephone number 02890 23 89 89. And if you've got the app, you can do the zap. Okay. Ooh, I've just seen I could have continued there being a poet. If you've got the app, you can try again. If you've got the app, you can do the zap. And here's My Name is Jack.

Man from Rands, my name is Jack. Up front there, Mike Darbo doing the vocals took over from, Paul Jones. And of course, Mike Darbo wrote Handbags and Glad Rags, I believe. But also in Man from Man, on the guitar was Tom McGuinness, as in McGuinness Flint. What a crowd they were. They knew how to do the instruments and all the rest. What am I gnashing on about? Don't know. Let's say good morning to a few people. Stop talking, Mike. Well, stop talking rubbish. Morning to Rob. He's out there bright and early. Morning, Rob. I hope you're well. Malachi's there. He's been busy. He said the long hedge out the back's cut. The birds and the boots are sorted. Good man. Also, he can listen to the show. That's what I like. Dedication. Sharon's there. Good morning, Sharon. I hope you're well. And Steve and Yenards is there also. And oh, you've asked for a bit of music. Yeah, we'll fit that one in for you. Good track. Okay, 10 past 8, nearly 11 past 8. Let's have a look at the traffic and travel. Okay, as always, we'll start on the roads. And we can guess some of it. Oh, it's not too bad, actually. It's busy leaving the M2 at Nelson Street. And, of course, the good old A12 West Link towards York Street. Where would we be without that? Having a look at the airport, see what's happening there. City Airport, first of all. If you're meeting anybody off the London Heathrow flight, that's the British Airways flight, due at 8:45. Don't bother, because they've cancelled it. That's the 8:45 British Airways flight from Heathrow. Is cancelled. The only other one worth mentioning at the moment is the Aer Lingus flight coming from Birmingham June at 9:50. That's not going to be until 10:15, so that's only 25 minutes late. Up at the international airport, if you're meeting anyone off the EasyJet flight, due in... Oh, let's check. No. Hang on. Yes, we nearly got that one wrong. No, I nearly told you a departure. Don't worry. Let's look at arrivals. Going through it. No, I'm going to give them a hunky-dory. That's all looking good to me. Let's just say there was a departure. Seeing as I should mention departures, if you're going to Tenerife South, you're going to be delayed. So just about 3/4. But you're still better turn up on time, otherwise they won't let you on. Okay, that's all your traffic and travel for now. I'm definitely in a nattering mood today, aren't I? I must stop it. Control yourself, Michael.

Ah, the Beatles, they were good, weren't they? Get back. Right, the anagram started it yesterday. I've been asked to give you a reminder of what it was. Certainly, I gave you three words yesterday. Delhi filmed okay. You go, whoa, where's my bit of paper? Don't worry. I will say it again many times. Delhi filmed okay. Delhi is spelt D-E-L-I. Filmed is F-I-L-M-E-D. And okay, as in okay. Delhi filmed okay. Number of you are clueless. Yeah, you managed to get it with no clues. Gatwick, Glen, Mike and Andy Town, Trevor at Shankill Leisure Centre, Martin Brough, Shane, Stephen at Four Winds, Brian in Belfast, Paddy in Rosetta, Rockabilly, Liam and Sam in Woodvale. Will there be more clueless people? Well, if you're going to be clueless... Oh, it's my chair, by the way. Listen. Can you hear that? I can hear it. What was I saying? Yes, there will be... if there are more clueless people, you better get in contact before... Oh, we'll say about... Well, in the next half hour, because then I'll give out clues. Bit of a song quiz coming up after this.

0: With an orange tap there, that's definitely better than the Stones version, I think. Okay, I've been asked to repeat the anagram again. Delhi filmed okay. Delhi is spelled D-E-L-I. Filmed F-I-L-M-E-D. And okay, the letters okay. And Eamon got in contact. He's got it. And he even got it yesterday. And he got yesterday's quiz, but he was out and about and couldn't get in contact. So, yeah, we'll let you have it. Bit of a song quiz. That's what we're going to do now. That moment where I've gone about a minute into a track, taken out a snippet's worth, and ask you to identify it. And if you know what it is, text and WhatsApp 07486 893 247. The email is studio@belfast89.com. telephone number 02890238989. You know what to do with the app if you got it. Okay, what does this come from? Oh, it sounds nice and summery, doesn't it? Once more. That's all you get. Give some clues a bit later. Off to the ads. We're going to come back with the ads track that Stephen Newton Arts wanted.
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Sergeant there. God gave rock and roll to you. That's Stephen and Newton Ards. And as he said, he can get up now. So, yeah, good man. I gave you this. Oh, bother, I didn't do that first. I did mean to. I said I'd get it right today. Let's try again. Just now I gave you this. Okay, Stephen and Four Winds immediately knew who it was. Trevor at Shankill Leisure Centre's got it. Malachi, Stephen and Yenards, and Ethel. They all know what this comes from. They are first over the line and totally clueless. So there you go. Do you want to join them? Do you not? We will find out. Don't forget the anagrams there. Delhi filmed. Okay. Delhi. It's about D-E-L-I. Filmed. F-I-L-M-E-D. And okay. Rearrange the letters in that lot. It will give you something in the music world. An instrument, an artist, a band, an album, a track, a venue. Something like that. Okay. Who let those horses out?

The Osmonds, Crazy Horses. Let's see if it works this time. So far as the... Always hold the line, please. You're going to have to wait a little while. Yes, because I've got to do the weather and the traffic and all the rest. But we'll find out who that is in a minute. I gave you this earlier. Okay, Sean, that's Sean, ex-Tomalino Sean. He knows what it is, so does David in Woodvale. Eddie and Jean, Jerry and Deagle and Kathy, you need another go. Here it is once more. Okay, what's the time? 8:29 and a big bit. Let's have a look at the weather. Okay, today a few showers around this morning, but still plenty of dry and bright spells. Dry this afternoon, although the odd shower is still possible, with longer sunny spells developing, mostly light winds, breezy near the coast, 12 degrees. Tonight is going to be a dry evening with some light sunny spells, before turning cloudier. Going to be cloudier overnight, outbreaks of rain, minimum temperature 2 degrees. And tomorrow, Saturday, cloudy day with rain turning heavy at times. That's going to clear to push spells of scattered showers later in the day. 12 degrees is the same for tomorrow. And the outlook Sunday through to Tuesday, mostly cloudy, heavy showers. Heavy showers on Sunday. Dry for a time on Monday. And guess what? Sunny with spells. Try again. Monday, sunny with spells. Sunny, let's rearrange this, shall we? Sunny spells, the cloudy heavy showers. Heavy showers on Sunday. Dry for a time on Monday. And guess what? Sunny with spells. Try again. Monday, sunny with spells. Sunny, let's rearrange this, shall we? Sunny spells, the rain then spreading east later. Strong winds at times. Tuesday.

No, they say it's busy leaving the M2 at Nelson Street, of course the A12 West Link towards York Street, and I'm just having a look to see what else there is. In Derriacky, the traffic signals at the Queensway and the Cuts Junction are not working this morning. They've probably gone out. Actioned for repair, there we are, but do be prepared to stop and all the rest of it. We'll have a look at the airports a bit later. That's your

Fleetwood Max, Oh Well, Part One. I could play their old stuff for ages. Okay, the anagram that I've been giving you for a day and a bit. Delhi filmed okay. That's D-E-L-I. Filmed, F-I-L-M-E-D. And okay. Some other people come in with answers. Right, let me stick with the anagram first. Delhi filmed okay. Eamon now has it. Let me give you some clues. So that's the end of the clueless people. Eamon's the last clueless one. You're looking for the name of an artist, a male artist. Delhi filmed okay. Rearrange the letters, will give you the name of a British male artist. And let me see, he's now retired as a musician, but probably best known for his debut album way back in 1973. I'm going to give you a clue to his surname. It could be, if this is a crossword clue, it would be...

0: a piece of land that a farmer has had for a long time. How about that? A piece of land that a farmer has had for a long time. Does that help you? Probably not. I'll give you more clues later. And I'll give you a clue to the bit of a song. Oh, bit of a song, should we remind you? Oh, I see Eamon's last over the line in both of those. I'll go back, see who else has been in contact.
1: Now when you climb

0: there, bird, with a bit of sympathy there. How are we doing the anagram? Delhi filmed okay. Obviously, my little bit of a clue may have helped. Sean, ex-Tomalina Sean, has got it. Deagle and Kathy have got it. And Sharon. So well done, you guys. As I've said, you're looking for the name of a British artist. He's now retired, but best known for his debut album. And the clue I gave as well, like a crossword clue, that it could, his surname could refer to a piece of land that a farmer had had for ages. Okay, and on the bit of a song quiz, Eamon and Ethne are now the last ones over the line. Do you need a clue on that? Well, it's a track by a five-piece band, 1968. The song tells the melodramatic story of a spurned lover living in a forgotten barren land, often interpreted as a tale of love and loss. Oh, isn't that nice? I didn't write that, I copied it. Ads coming up, and then we're going off to a couple of senior moments. And don't forget, there's a connection with the two senior moments. See if you can work it out.
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That's your two senior moments there. Johnny Remember Me by John Layton and Telstar by the Tornadoes. What was the link between the two? Well, a guy called Jeff Goddard, he wrote Johnny Remember Me, and he was also the keyboard player in the Tornadoes. And that's, of course, I played Telstar. But Jeff Goddard died this day in 1962, but he also wrote songs for Hines. Remember the blonde... Was he the bass player of the Tornadoes? Certainly played guitar for the Tornadoes. Mike Berry, the Outlaws. And, oh, he really hit the peaks with Freddie Starr and also Screaming Lord Sutch. But there you go. That was just my little brain teaser there. Johnny Remember Me. Brilliant song. How are we doing? The bit of a song quiz. Should we remind you what that is? Make sure we hit the right button first. This thing. Ethne's got it. I think I said that. Donna and Elsa are now last over the line. Eddie and Jean, Jerry, Deagle and Kathy, and Jeff and Carrick. You need another go, all of you. Here it is again. The hint I've given you, it's a five-piece band. Here's another clue for you. The title names a particular place, and it could... it could be a metaphor. I'm reading this again. A metaphor for opulence or an idyllic place based upon Samuel Taylor Coleridge's description of Chengdu in his 1816 poem Kubla Khan. I wish I hadn't gone down that road now. But anyway, you're much better off working on this. Five-piece band. I wonder what the names of the guys in that five-piece band were. There's another clue for you. And the anagram, yeah, Delhi filmed okay. Delhi is D-E-L-I, filmed F-I-L-M-E-D, and okay, as in okay. Ethne's the last one over the line with that. You're looking for the two words. Name, he's now a retired British musician, best known for his debut album, 1973. And if I gave you the clue for his surname, I'd say it could be something with a farmer who had a piece of land that he'd had for ages. That's all you get. OK, 8:50, we better have a look at the traffic and travel. OK, here we are. Let's start with the roads. I'm getting well behind time today. OK, on the roads, what have we got? Lee is busy leaving the M2 at Nelson Street and the A12 West Link towards York Street. Having a look at the airports. Belfast City Airport, yep, the British Airways flight coming from London Heathrow that was due at 8:45 has been cancelled. And the Aer Lingus flight coming from Birmingham due at 9:50 is going to be 25 minutes late, getting in at 10:15. Up at the International Airport, just one up there, the Ryanair flight coming from Stansted during at 10:40 isn't getting until 11:05, so that one's 25 minutes late as well. That's your traffic and travel for now. Mike and Andy Town's been in contact. Yeah, alright, it's a new month. Here we go again.

are next to be heard in June. That's our monthly play for Mike and Andy Town. Mike and Andy Town's also worked out a bit of a song quiz. But so is Deagle and Kathy, Rockabilly, Liam and Eddie and Jean. They are the last ones over the line at the moment. Will someone be last? We will find out soon. So we've got that. What else we got? We've got the anagram there. What's that? Delhi filmed OK. Delhi spelled D-E-L-I. Filmed F-I-L-M-E-D. And OK. We will sort all that lot out in the final hour, which will be coming up after this. See you after the news.

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1: From the Sky News Centre at 9, the Prime Minister could face another day of turmoil after the Mayor of Greater Manchester said he'd like to stand for Labour in a by-election. Yesterday, Makerfield MP Josh Simmons quit to make way for Andy Burnham to return to Parliament and possibly challenge Sir Keir Starmer. Working Pensions Secretary Pat McFadden says the PM just wants to get on with the job.
2: Well, the Prime Minister's got a deep sense of duty to the country. I accept it's been a dramatic week, lots of turbulence, resignations, statements, Josh Simon standing down. The Prime Minister didn't create any of this, and he's been determined to stay on, do his duty, do his job.
1: James Murray's replaced Wes Streeting as Health Secretary, who quit yesterday. The US and Chinese presidents have ramped up crucial talks in Beijing. Earlier, Donald Trump said the pair had been able to fix problems others wouldn't have been able to. British Gas will pay £20 million over its treatment of customers who had a prepayment meter forcibly installed. An investigation by the regulator Ofgem found the supplier failed to meet the standards required when installing the devices. A student has died after an outbreak of meningitis in Reading. Two other young people are being treated for it. It's been revealed that the scale of waste crime in the UK is much larger than first thought, with three newly identified illegal dumping sites. The Environment Agency's revealed they're in Kent, Berkshire and Nottinghamshire, with a total size of 120,000 tonnes. This doesn't include 14 other sites, as they contain less than 20,000 tonnes or are not active. Lou lives near one in Shawell in Leicestershire.
3: It was like rotten eggs. I can't understand what can have created that smell. You could come down in the morning and open the back door and the smell would hit you. It was disgusting. I just hope that, you know, the punishment is severe enough to deter other people from doing it.
1: And Shakira and Burna Boy have released the official song for the 2026 World Cup. The tournament kicks off next month. That's the latest. I'm Barry Weir.

Go, Eurythmics. Would I lie to you? Of course not. Of course not. But what I will do is get you through these quizzes. Okay. We've got two of them out there, the bit of a song quiz and the anagram. Let's sort them. Let's start with the anagram. I've given you three words. Delhi filmed okay. Delhi, spelled D-E-L-I, filmed, F-I-L-M-E-D, and OK. Yep, the letter's OK. How are we doing? Ethne is the last one over the line. Loads of you were clueless from yesterday and today, so we'll run through the names a bit later. But Delhi filmed OK. If you rearrange the letters in that, it's going to give you the name of a UK musician, also producer, best known for his debut album in 1973. He's done over 25 albums, which is a lot more than I thought. And his debut album caught the attention of Richard Branson. And so he recorded his first album, and it was the first album that Virgin Records ever did. And went on to sell 2.7 million copies. I had it, and probably most people had it at the time. Does it help you? Maybe not. The guy's surname... I've said if it was a crossword clue, you'd say it could have something to do with a farmer who had had a piece of land for ages. And his first name, that's similar, I think, to one of the presenters on the radio station. So see if that helps you. Right, let's move on to a bit of a song quiz, shall we? And I've been giving you this. Big G, you need another go as well. It's a song that came out, where are we, 1968. It was this five-piece band's biggest hit. And I was saying, I wonder what the names of the guys in the band were. I bet you could tell me. That's a clue. The lyrics tell a melodramatic story of a spurned lover living in a forgotten barren land, often interpreted as a tale of love and loss. There's a place name. A place is mentioned in the name of the title. And there's so many other clues I could give about that place. Chengdu, the summer capital of the Yang dynasty, ruled by Kublai Khan, grandson of Genghis Khan. Does that help you? Wouldn't have helped me. Anyway, here it is once more, that little bit of snippet. Paddy and Rosetta's the last one over the line at the moment. Loads of you got it before that. We'll give a full rundown later, as I say. Okay, on with the music. Unless there's anything else I've got to say. Oh, a few more right answers come in. I'll go check those out. We're going to... Oh, yes, some Uriah Heep.

Oh, Uriah Heep, doesn't that take you back? They were brilliant, not only in the day, but I think their music's really lasted. Okay, how are we doing? I was too busy spinning the ball there, taking over later. I've got no idea who's done better in the quizzes. I will catch up on that in a moment. Well, no, I can do it on the run. Let's see. Julie, yeah, morning, Julie. Yeah, you know what this is. And so does Frankie Rogan. Isn't that clever? I hit a button and it just gives me just a little more space to press buttons. I think there's someone else. Let's see. Can we get up to speed? No, I think that will do for now. Okay, 13 minutes past nine. We better have a look at the traffic and travel. Starting on the roads, as we always tend to. Busy leaving the M2 at Nelson Street, and all together now, the A12 West Link towards York Street. Yeah, what would we be without that on a Friday? Having a look at the City Airport now. What's the latest stuff we've got there? Well, it's 9:15 now. Let's just do a quick update. Some stuff coming in. 10-15 minutes early. It's all looking good there now. Now that Heathrow flight that was cancelled isn't coming. There we are. Southampton, if you're meeting anyone on the flight coming from Southampton, you're at 10:35. It's going to be here at 5 past, so half an hour early. So there we are. And let's have a quick look up at the international airport, see what's happened up there. They've changed their screens, that's why I'm so confused. What have we got there? The flight, the Ryanair flight due in at 10:40 from London Stansted, that's delayed until 11:05, so 25 minutes late. So that's one worth mentioning up there. That's your traffic and travel for now. Here's some Canned Heat. Gonna sort those quizzes out soon.

Feet on the Road again. Lots of people still coming with answers. Julian, Frankie Rogan last over the line with a bit of a song quiz. And the anagram, Delhi filmed okay. Stephen Yarnards and David in Woodvale are the last one over the line at the moment. Next track, track by Pretty Things. Now, the Pretty Things, they were cited as an influence for a wide range of artists, from David Bowie to Jimi Hendrix and Kasabian, apparently. But when I sort of looked at what happened on this day, in this day in 2001, they lost one of the band members, Brian Pendleton. He sadly died of cancer this day in 2001. But 19 years later, to the exact day, Phil May, the frontman of the band, he also died after complications following hip surgery. How strange, 19 years between them. What did they sound like?

0: Pretty things, that's what they were. Okay, we're getting very close to sorting out a bit of a song quiz. This thing. Okay, what a just reminder, this track came out, well, in 1968, the band's biggest hit. They were a five-piece band. If you knew the names of the band members, it would lead you towards what the name of the band was. It is a clue, however crazy it sounds. I've given you lots of other clues, and if you know it, you know it. If you don't, you don't. Here it is once more. Just concentrate on the names of those five people. That will see you through. Give you a rundown who's got it right after this lot.
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Yeah, that was sweet, wasn't it? That's Floyd Kramer. That was number one in the UK charts. It's called On the Rebound, way back in 1961. And Floyd Kramer, he was a Nashville pianist, and he played on many of Elvis's hits. But there we are. That was him doing his own thing. Okay, I've been trying to catch up and see if I've got all the people off the... here's a couple more. There's another one. Right, William, you got in there. William from Orangefield, you got in. Okay. So, right, let's sort this out, shall we? I've been giving you this. Okay, I said there's a place and name in the title, yeah, and it's all sort of very highfalutin about Shangdu, the summer capital of the Yang Dynasty, ruled by Kublai Khan, etc., etc. Let's not go into that. But I did say, think of it's a five-piece band. If you know their names, that's going to take you a long way towards who it is. The track itself was a hit in 1968, the band's biggest hit. Okay, shall I give you a... Let's give you a few more seconds. Let's give you 15 more seconds, then we'll draw a line. It's the

Okay, checking all my equipment around me, emails, texts, WhatsApps, anything zappy and all the rest of it. I think I know where we are. Let me give you a rundown of who's got it right. The Clueless people today were Stephen Four Winds, Trevor at Shankill Leisure Centre, Malachi, Stephen and Newton Ards, Ethel, Sean, that's ex-Tomalina, Sean, David in Woodvale, Eamon, Ethne, Donna and Elsa. Was it then I gave clues? Can't remember. If I've got it wrong, I apologise. Anyway, Deagle and Kathy have got it right, Rockabilly, Liam, Mike and Andy Town, Eddie and Jean, Paddy and Rosetta, Julie, it's Julie and Harry, Donegal Road, Anne and William in Orangefield. Is that someone else came in? Oh, Sharon's there as well. Well done, Sharon. You snuck in. Oh, and someone else as well. Hang on, that's blah, blah, blah. Hit the right button. And I think that, is that Vicky? Yes, Vicky has got it. Well done, Vicky. And, oh, someone else. Oh, Jackie. No, you haven't got the right answer, I'm afraid. I see you played the game of trying to come in late. Oh, no, you deleted it, so you obviously thought it was wrong. OK, so who's last over the line? Well, we're going to give it to Vicky, Sharon and William and Orangefield. Jackie, yeah, you've got it right now. It's close. Spelling not quite right, but I won't send you to the bottom of the class. Let's say William and Orangefield, Sharon, Vicky and Jackie. If you would all link arms, please. So, I said if you knew the names of the people in the band, you'd get it. That's because each member of the band was named in the band's name, if that makes sense. Well, sort of. One of them was born this day. His name was Ian Amy, but he was better known as Titch, which should give you a clue as to what the rest of them were called. And that funny place, well, shall I let the band themselves explain what the title is? This is what I gave you.

There you go, Legend of Xanadu. That's what it was. Dave D, Dozy, Beaky Mick and Titch. Who would ever come up with the idea of, oh, let's write a song about Xanadu? Oh, yeah, well, say no more, Mike, say no more. Okay, after we've done the weather and played another track, we'll be sorting out the anagram. So, thinking caps on, please. The words I've given you are Delhi filmed okay. Delhi is D-E-L-I, filmed F-I-L-M-E-D, and okay. And what I've told you is it's a name of a retired English musician, songwriter, producer, best known for his debut album. Richard Branson issued his debut album on Virgin Records as their first album they released. What else have I said? The guy's surname, if this was a crossword clue, I'd say could refer to a farmer who's had a piece of land for ages. And the guy's first name, I'm fairly sure there's a presenter on this radio station with the same first name. See if that helps you. We'll sort it all out fairly soon, but right now we better look at the weather. Okay, a few showers around this morning, but still plenty of dry and bright spells. A dry this afternoon, although it's still going to be the odd shower around. Sunny spells, though, light winds and around, but breezy near the coast, 12 degrees tonight. Clear, dry evening, some sunny spells before turning cloudier. It's going to be cloudy overnight with outbreaks of rain, 2 degrees tomorrow. Cloudy day with rain, turning heavy at times, but it will clear to spells of scattered showers instead of rain. 12 degrees. And Sunday through to Tuesday, mostly cloudy with heavy showers on Sunday. Dry for time on Monday with sunny spells, then rain spreading to the east later. Strong winds at times. Tuesday, rain clearing to heavy showers. We don't care, do we, whether rain clears to heavy showers? Or maybe you do, I don't know. Okay, last look, see what's happening on the roads. And there's only one thing to mention. My favourite's gone. It's only busy leaving the M2 at Nelson Street. Where have you all gone? Maybe you're all at home listening to the show. That's what it is. That's your traffic. Belfast 89. This is Sharon's choice for today. Thanks, Sharon. Good to be home. Keb Mo.

as Keb Mo. Good to be home again. Yeah, used to play Keb Mo a lot on the Sunday night show and the Monday night show in those days. And also, David Sloan's a fan now of Keb Mo and been playing some of his stuff. So thank you, Sharon. A nice reminder of Keb Mo. Okay, let's sort out the anagram. Okay, I've been giving you Delhi filmed okay since yesterday. I've given you some clues. It's also the guy's birthday today. 73 he is today. I've said he's a UK musician, songwriter, producer. Best known for his debut album in 1973. I said his name, if you look at that, his first name. I'm fairly sure one of the presenters on this radio station has the same first name. His surname, you could say if it was a crossword clue, it's to do with a farmer who has a piece of land that he's had for ages. That's all I'm going to give you. Shall I give you a few more seconds? Who's last over the line? David and Woodvale and Stephen Newton Arns are the last ones over the line. Let me give you a few more seconds to get me an answer. Manamana.

Okay, let's have a look. Let's check the old emails, see if anyone else is going to drop in. No, doesn't look like it there. Is that how it's going to stand? We will find. Well, let me give you a rundown of who's got right. Yesterday, Gatwick Glen, Mike and Andy Town, Trevor at Shankill Leisure Centre, Martin Brough Shane, Stephen Fourwinds, Brian in Belfast, Paddy Rosetta, Rockabilly Liam, Sam in Woodvale, and today, Eamon. They are all officially clueless people. They got it with no clues. I then gave some clues. Sean, Axe, Tom, Lena, Sean got it. Deagle and Kathy, Sharon, Malachi, Ethne, Stephen Newton-Ards, and David in Woodvale. So it looks as if Stephen Newton-Ards and David in Woodvale are the last over the line. Explaining the... Oh, here we go. No, there's Vicky. Oh, you jumped in just as about to open her mouth. Yep, Vicky's got it. Well done, Vicky. You've got it as well. And just giving... No, I think that's... I think Vicky's the last one. So we're going to say Stephen Newton-Ards, Stephen Woodvale, and Vicky, you can all link arms. Explaining the clues. Well, I say, if you rearrange those letters... The album, as I say, came out in 1973. The music was also used in the film The Exorcist. I thought if I said that, it might turn a few heads. No, sorry, that's an awful joke. The other clue, the name of the guy's first name. I said, similar to somebody on the radio station, that's me. His first name was Mike. And the clue about... the farmer having a piece of land he'd had for ages. It was an old field. Mike Oldfield's birthday today. That's what it was. Delhi filmed okay. Mike Oldfield.

0: Yeah, that takes me back to the summer of 1973. I was living on a campus learning to fly with loads of other people. It was a hot summer and everyone's rooms, they had their windows open. And you'd just walk around this campus and hear Tubular Bells playing out of people's windows. I've still got my vinyl copy. Hugh Campbell also got that right. Well done, Hugh. Okay, off to the ads. We'll come back with some Bowie.
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There are David Bowie, Gene Genie. Good morning to Mary Gibson. I've just received your message. Mind you, you could have sent it in time, maybe. It's only just got through to me. She knew it was Mike Oldfield also. So there you are. You can run after the others and go over the line with them, Mary. Good to have you listening. Okay, where are we going? Oh, that's a bit of Who.

Ah, my generation, our generation. That's why you listen to Belfast 89, isn't it? Okay, that's it from me. Just one track to see me out. Paul will be here on his own afterwards. He can explain the reasons why. Better than most, I expect. But don't leave him on his own. Do look after him. I will be back next Thursday and Friday mornings doing the breakfast show. Do please join me then. We'll have more competition-y stuff. I'll leave you with Bob Seger. His song about going down the Sydenham bypass, turning left towards Bangor. Yeah, Hollywood Nights. See you next week. Take care. Have a great weekend.

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2: From the Sky News Centre at 10, the Housing Secretary is urging Labour members to stick with a country first, party second theme and keep Sir Keir Starmer in Downing Street. We're waiting to see if the now ex-Health Secretary, Wes Streeting, has the numbers to mount a leadership challenge. Meanwhile, Greater Manchester Mayor is going to ask for permission to stand in a by-election. The MP from Makerfield is giving up his seat to allow Andy Burnham to try to get back to Parliament. The US president's left Beijing after what he called a great couple of days of talks with Xi Jinping. Donald Trump says they found common ground on the Iran war, adding they both wanted the Strait of Hormuz to reopen. He also claimed some fantastic trade deals were struck during the visit, but former US National Security Advisor John Bolton says there weren't any real breakthroughs.
3: From Trump's point of view, he'll declare it a great success. It's better than fighting with each other, that's for sure, but I don't see much changed on Iran, apparently. They all agree they don't want Iran to have nuclear weapons, but it's how you get there that's the issue. And I don't think I saw any change on that point.
2: British Gas is to pay £20 million over its treatment of customers who had a prepayment meter forcibly installed. Regulator Ofgem's found the supplier breached licence conditions designed to protect vulnerable households. David Beckham, the Gallagher brothers and Lewis Hamilton are among the stars who've made it onto this year's Sunday Times Rich List. The Hinduja family, who own a conglomerate based in London, take top spot for another year with a net worth of £38 billion. Robert Watts compiled the list.
4: One in six of the people who appeared on the Sunday Times Rich List just 2 years ago don't appear this time. And the biggest reason for that is that these foreign nationals who've come to the UK, maybe spent their money here, set up businesses here, given to charities while they're here, they have now started to leave.
2: And weight loss drugs could help ease migraine pain. A study has also suggested that people using them reported a reduction in asthma flare-ups and inhaler use. That's the latest. I'm Barry Wheeler.

Very good morning to you, Friday. Yes, he's not back. I'm here on my own today. Well, he is back in Northern Ireland as such. He was on a cruise now, and he's not here. So work it out for yourselves. Is he isolating? I don't know. No. Apparently the builders are in. Yes, I think he's won the lottery and he hasn't told anybody. Just come back from a cruise and now he's getting work done. What's happening, McBride? Fill us in. Anyway, Andrew will be back next week on Wednesday, as far as I'm aware, and he'll definitely be back next Friday with me. But today you have me. First of all, let me thank Mike Allen for taking us to the breakfast show. Another great show, Mike, and some brilliant music. Oh my goodness, have you left anything for me to play? Well, hopefully you have. Mike will be back next Thursday for the breakfast show, so we'll look forward to that. And let's get on with this Friday mishmash. We'll call it a mishmash today again. I have a musical connection, a country corner, a next line lyric, an odd one out. We'll also have a mystery melody and a guilty pleasure and a mellow moment. Loads to get through. But you know, the first thing coming up this hour will be the musical connection. Couple of song time. I will play you three. Let me try that again. I was going to say I'll play you three intros, but I'm going to play you four intros today. And the reasons for that will become clear. But I'm playing you four intros, and each of those are an integral part of the connection today. So if you can work it out, I look forward to hearing your answers. But that's coming up in a couple of songs' time. And then we'll have the country corner after the 10:30 weather. Next line lyric in the second hour of the show, and an odd one out. And as I say, mystery melody, guilty pleasure, malamama. Loads and loads to get through. Let's get it kicked off with Rick Springfield. And he wants Jesse's girl.

Boy, those boys were blowing them horns. Right, time for our connection today. And as I did say at the start, it's going to be four intros. And each are important. Yes, each are important. Okay. Now, if you want to have a go today, you can get in touch with me at the studio, 02890-238989, or if you prefer, email, it's studio@belfast89.com, or text or WhatsApp 07486-893-247, or indeed through the Belfast 89 app. You can send me a direct message and that will come through to me here in the studio. Now, four intros, tell me what connects them. Are you ready?

There we go, easy peasy today. I thought we'd just make it a bit, yeah, just a bit of fun with four intros. The odd time Andrew's done that, you know, and he's confused everybody, but hopefully I'll not confuse you today. Four intros, and tell me what connects them.

That's Donna Summer, straight out of the Stock Aitken and Waterman catalogue. This time I know it's for real. We've got loads of answers coming in. Yes, we have indeed. Deagle and Kathy, Steve the Bluebird and Frankie Rogan are all in with the right answer. Well done to each and every one of you. Let me get on with a bit of Deacon Blue and Wages Day.

0: That's Digging Blue, brilliant, on the wages day. Remember the days when you used to get paid on a Friday? Just as like wages day, isn't it? People who still get paid on a Friday or still get paid weekly. Well, there you go. That's for you. Wages day, yee-haw. Right. Loads of people coming in with the right answer. I'll play it for you shortly and I'll give you a rundown of all the people who've got it right so far.
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3: 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Come and get it.

That's Rod Stewart. What am I going to do? And, well, let me tell you. I'll tell you what I'm going to do. I'm going to play The Connection again and tell you who has got it right, because there's millions of you. No, well, not millions, but you know what I mean. Okay, here they are.

If you want to have a go, it's 0289023 8989 or studio at belfast89.com if you prefer email, or text or WhatsApp 07486 893 247, or indeed through the Belfast 89 app. The Fab Four was filled very quickly by Deagle and Cathy, Steve the Bluebird, Frankie Rogan and Malachi, and then Steve and Denise and us, Australia, they got it right. In fact, it was, I think it was probably Denise, the crafty scouser. I think that's what they called her. Something like that, anyway. Aunt C's in there as well, and Annie from Ormo, and Sharon is also in there with the right answer. So loads of you getting it right. And, well, let's hear it for all you guys.

0: That's Denise Williams, and let's hear it for the boy.
1: Let's hear it for the boy.
0: Okay, let's hear it for the boy. There you go. And a big hit in the, I suppose that was the 80s, was it? Yeah, about 83, something like that, 82, 83. I don't know. Right, so, yeah, as I said, loads of people getting the right answer in our connection. If you keep her tuned here, of course, we'll come in with the next line lyric, the odd one out, the mystery melody and the guilty pleasure and the mellow moment. And looking at On This Day in Music, I've got loads to get through. Loads. I'm going to have to take a deep breath and see if I can make it. Okay, let's look at the weather. First of all, a few showers around in the morning, but still plenty of dry and bright spells. Drier in the afternoon, although the odd shower still possible, with longer sunny spells developing. Mostly light winds, but breezy near the coasts, and a maximum temperature today, 12 degrees. Tonight, it will be a dry evening with some late sunshine and sunny spells before turning cloudier from the west, becoming cloudy for all overnight with outbreaks of rain spreading eastwards. A minimum temperature overnight is 2 degrees. The outlook for Saturday, cloudy day with rain pushing eastwards, turning heavy at times. Rain clearing to clear spells and scattered showers late in the day. Maximum temperature 12 degrees. Pretty much everything, you know, so just be prepared for whatever. Time for our country corner, and one of the legends of country music who is still performing at 79 years of age, the one and only Emmy Lou Harris. And back in mid-70s, she her solo album that really broke her through was Elite Hotel. And she had some fantastic songs. Rodney Crowell and Ricky Skaggs in there, and Albert Lee and Ronnie Tutt on drums, and James Burton sometimes on guitar. What a band. What a band. What a singer, this girl. This woman, I suppose, she's 79 at the end of the day. But I love her voice. Very, very evocative of that sort of old country. And she's done a lot of work with Graham Parsons as well before his untimely death. And she sort of ran with the ball then and made a big career for herself. She was a backing singer for Graham Parsons. So Emma Lou Harris, and this was off Elite Hotel. It was a number one in the country charts in 1976 and a minor pop hit as well. Together Again, Buck Owens song. This is beautiful. Together.

Oh, beautiful stuff, Emmylou Harris. And of course then, Luxury Liner was a brilliant album as well, and that featured, that was the Hot Band. Her band was called the Hot Band. Featured James Burton, Glenn D. Harden, both from Elvis's band, and Rodney Crowell. Rodney Crowell actually replaced Ricky Skaggs. Albert Lee then was in for a while, and some brilliant members in the band. And if you ever get a chance to see, you know, old YouTube videos or something of the Hot Band live, Luxury Liner, Elite Hotel, all those albums are fabulous. Anyway, enough of that. Right, let's get on with the Elvis spots today, especially for Bobby and Rusico down in Bangor, and also for Frankie Rogan, who loves Elvis, and anybody else who loves Elvis. On this day in 1959, Elvis had his fourth UK number one single with this.

0: cruel, such as I am. Now and then.
1: Yeah. Elvis and A Fool Such As I, his fourth UK number one on this day in 1959. Now, let me see. What was I going to do? This is what I'm going to do. A little bit of Status Quo. What about Margarita Time? It's almost like a country song again, isn't it? Yeah, two for one.

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Brilliant. That's it. Somebody to Love, Queen. Every single note. Now, I'm going to play The Connection again. Last chance this hour to tell me what connects these four intros today. Here we go.

It's nothing to do with football songs. No, nothing to do with that. No, no, no, no. Now, William says, this is an old one, William. Willie, in Orangefield, he said, I got a call saying I'd won £100 or two tickets to an Elvis tribute show. Press one for the money, two for the show. Yeah, is this a scam? Very good. Now, I'm going to get about two or three songs up to the news and all that stuff going on in the second half. I'll remind you before we get to the news. Here's Carly Simon. And why? Well, what else would I be doing? All right.

Yeah, that's Carly Simon and Why. Well, in the second hour of the show, we're going to get straight into the next line lyric. After I give you the answer to the connection, of course, we'll have the next line lyric, and then we'll have the odd one out list. I'll give you a list of four things, Tim, of the odd one out and why. Mystery melody, I'll give you a clue to a song. We'll also have, near the end of the show, we'll have a guilty pleasure, a.k.a. Andrew's show, normally, on a Friday. And then we'll have a mellow moment in there after the 11:30 weather as well. And we're looking at On This Day in Music. Oh, loads to get through. So stick with us. I'll see you after the news. Here's Leo Sayre.

That's Leo Sayer. I'm going to finish off the first half now with a song that was a big hit for a band. This debut album was number one in the US on this day in 1982. And they were a super group. Yes, they were a super group featuring none other than John Wetton from Uriah Heep and King Crimson, Steve Howe from Yes, Jeff Downes from Yes and the Buggles, and Carl Palmer from Emerson, Lake & Palmer. And the band was called Asia. Heat of the moment. See you after the news.

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1: From the Sky News Centre at 11, the Housing Secretary says it's not a good week for the government, admitting the Prime Minister is unpopular. But Steve Reid is still urging his colleagues to get behind Sir Keir Starmer. Potential leadership challenger Andy Burnham will ask for permission to stand in a by-election after the MP for Makerfield agreed to stand down. Labour backbencher Fred Thomas is among those calling for the PM to go.
2: I say that with sadness because I think Keir is a decent, honest man. He turned our party round from electoral oblivion into winning a huge majority with a massive mandate to govern in 2024. But the reality is, from my constituents who I speak to regularly, they're not going to vote for him.
1: A man's been arrested on suspicion of murder after a 65-year-old woman was found dead in West Sussex. Officers were called to an address in Worthing after reports of concern for a woman's welfare last night. After President Trump's visit to Beijing came to an end, Vladimir Putin and the UK's Foreign Secretary are planning similar trips to China. Yvette Cooper is expected to visit in early June. A medical expert's warning the UK may see a small number of hantavirus cases after the cruise ship outbreak. Professor Emma Thompson heads a research centre at Glasgow University, one of just two in the UK looking into the rat-borne disease. Childline delivered over 2,400 counselling sessions about online abuse and exploitation over the last year. The NSPCC says that's an annual increase of 36%. Emma Hardy from the Internet Watch Foundation says the figures aren't a surprise.
3: We see firsthand, we work on the front line of online child sexual abuse. We see what is happening to children and we work hard to get that imagery removed and we work hard with partners all over the world to disrupt the criminality that is out there.
1: And finally, in football, Seamus Coleman will bring his 17-year playing career at Everton to an end when his contract expires next month. The Republic of Ireland defender has made 433 appearances for the club. That's the latest. I'm Barry Weir.
4: It's time to rock at 11 o'clock. Yes, it's time for us, for me. Us? Who am I talking to? Yes, it's time for me to play a rock tune to kick off your weekend. And we're hoping for good weather. Yes, we're hoping for a bit of sunshine. And, I need to talk to Aunt C. Aunt C is actually very unlucky because she's going on the hotel or the ambassador cruise from Belfast this Friday, and that's that particular cruise that's had all the issue with the Novavirus, and there'll be no problem. They'll go out of their way to have everything ready, and it'll not be a bother. Don't you worry too much. She says she's got all her hand sanitizers and masks and everything. Don't worry about it. You'll be grand. Get stuck in. Enjoy. Life's too short. Just get in there and have a ball. That's the main thing. But in terms of the rock tune, from the album Building the Perfect Beast, the one and only Dawn Summer. Enjoy this as your rock one.

The one and only Don Henley and Boys of Summer, 1984, I think that was a massive hit. And yeah, it just puts me in, mind of, yeah, the summer and the beach. And yeah, that's exactly what it's trying to do. So it works for me. Right, last chance to listen to our connection before I give you the answer. Four songs. Tell me what connects them.

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I know Sharon likes Barbara Dixon as well. This is Caravan Song. Love this. Isn't it almost a wee mellow, mini mellow moment? Just giving you a wee extra treat today.

0: Oh, you don't get too many oboes in there and pop songs, but that's brilliant. Barbara Dixon and Caravan Song. Now, the answer to our connection. Here's what I played, yeah. That's Diana Ross, My Old Piano.
1: What's new, pussycat?
0: And that's Tom Jones.
1: What's new, pussycat?
0: And just in time for Eurovision, here's the New Seekers, Beg, Steal or Borrow. And yes, it's a football song, Man City football song, but it's not anything to do with that. It's Blue Moon by the Marcells. Yes, so we had My Old Piano, What's New, Pussycat, Beg, Steal or Borrow, and Blue Moon. Of course, it's to do with weddings. Old, new, borrowed and blue. All right. Yes, there you go. Loads of people got it right. Deagle and Kathy were in first. Steve the Bluebird was in then. Frankie Rogan and Malachi. That was the Fab Four today. Then we had Steve and Denise. And she wasn't the crafty scouser. She was the clever scouser. It's a crafty cockney, I was thinking of. So that's Steve and Denise down in Australia getting it right. And C, Annie and Ormo, Sharon, Laura, Paul, Ethnel, Lawrence and Willie in Orangefield. All getting it right. Well done to each and every one of you. Next line lyric coming up after Diana Ross.

0: Okay, let's get me going with the next line lyric. Okay, flavors of the mountain streamline, midnight blue casino floors. It's a bit tricky, this one today. Flavors of the mountain streamline, midnight blue casino floors. That was a top five hit in the early 70s. Flavors of the mountain streamline, midnight blue casino floors. Next line, and our next couple of lines, if you like, in that particular song. Will I give you the odd one? I'll do it after Tom Jones.
1: What's new, pussycat? Whoa, whoa, whoa. What's new, pussycat?

0: Pussycat Lips.
1: Pussycat, Pussycat. Yes, it's Tom Jones doing his Jim Curry impression from Bruce Almighty. It's good. You. You. It's good. That's what I always think of when I hear that. Oh, Tom, you were way ahead of your time. No. Okay. Odd one out, please, between house, race, car, and fight. Okay. House, race, car, and fight. Odd one out, please, and why? And I've only got the mystery melody to give you. I'll give you that after New Seekers.

Wowzers, that's Big Sailor Borrow by the New Seekers, and big Eurovision song, that one, and Eurovision's on tomorrow, and it's all catastrophe and people dropping out, and oh, for goodness sake, it's supposed to be about singing, you know. Anyway, let's not get into it all of that nonsense. Yeah, Mystery Melody. I'm not very good at this. I have already said this. I'm not very good at it. Andrew comes up with some crackers, and I know Davey does too. They're almost impossible. Mine are easy. So, I don't care. It's Friday, and we're winding down to the weekend, etc., etc. So, issues with night driving. Issues with night driving. Okay. That's my clue for the Mystery Melody. Issues with night driving. All right.

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1: 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On this day in 1947, a guy called Graham Goble was born, and he was in a band, Australian band, I think, called Little River Band. Beautiful song, this, reminiscing.

All right, let's have another look at the weather. It hasn't really changed. Few showers around the morning today, but plenty of dry and bright spells. Drier in the afternoon, although the odd shower still possible, with longer sunny spells developing. Mostly light winds, but breezy near the coasts. Maximum temperature 12 degrees. Yeah, we were down at Ballywalter yesterday. When I blew the head of you. It was pleasant. It was sunny, and it was you know, nice blue sky and stuff. But boy's a dear. There was monkeys running about looking for things and all. It was wild. It will be a dry evening with some late sunny spells before turning cloudier from the west. Tonight, this is becoming clouder for all overnight with outbreaks of rain spreading eastwards. Minimum temperature overnight 2 degrees. Well, our Mellow Moment's coming up right after we give you a little taste of silence. Huh? Eh? Well, silence is golden. So stop what you're doing. Get the kettle on. Whatever it is you're going to do, and we'll have a wee chill out right after the Tremolos.

0: Now that really is a 60s classic, isn't it? The Tremolos, Silence is Golden. Boy, he can sing that, boy, in the high one.
1: Silence is golden. Boy, he's up there.
0: Yeah, that's where the Bee Gees probably got... Yeah, let's sing like that. Okay, our mellow moment today is inspired by something on this day in music. In 1976, the Rolling Stones went to number one in the US with Black and Blue, the album. And I thought to myself, yes. Now this is, sometimes you get, as I say, bands that aren't normally recognised, if you like, for ballads. And the Stones wouldn't really be recognised for ballads, but they had this is a cracker off this album. It got to number six in the UK charts in 1976. It's the Rolling Stones, and it is Fool to Cry. Your mellow moment today. Great delivery from Mick Jagger here. Some of the way he sings this, it just bring a tear to a stone. A Rolling Stone. The guys were behind going, Mick, will you give it a break?

0: Oh yes, that's our mellow moment today, and that's from the album Black and Blue, the Rolling Stones' Fool to Cry, number 6 hit in 1976. Yeah, it's something that you wouldn't normally, well, I'm not a big Stones fan, but you wouldn't normally associate anyway. All their hits have been sort of uppy, if you know what I mean. Anyway, answers are all coming up after the advert here.
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0: 89.3 FM. Well, it's time for some of the answers now. Let me see, what am I going to do first? We've given you the musical connection answer. We'll do the mystery melody. Yes, I said issues with night driving. It was pretty easy, I thought. I'm not very good at these things, as I say. Anne C, Sharon, Willie in Orangefield, Stephen Denise in Australia, and we, Ian, all got it right. It was fairly straightforward. Issues with night driving? Well, you're always blinded by the lights.

yes, there you go, Matt. It's Manfred Mann's Earth Band featuring Chris Thompson on vocals there, and Blinded by the Light. Now, the odd one out, I gave you House, Race, Car and Fight. And let me see, Sharon came in with, is it car? Because dog house, dog race, dog fight. That was a good one. But then you come in with house. Is it house? Because there's street race, street car, street fight. Yeah, that was, house is the right answer, actually. And Stephen Denise said, is the odd one out car? There are two, there are events. The other two are events. Well, no, I'm sorry. House was the right answer. William Orangefield said house as well. He said, is it a house because the others are clubs? So we have a race club, a car club and a fight club. Yeah, that's good. What I was looking for was something you can start. You can start a race, you can start a car and you can start a fight. But you can't start a house unless you're building one or something. I don't know. But anyway, house was the odd one out for me. Sharon and Willie got the right answer, wrong reason. So no bonus points. But then we're not giving medals out today, so we'll not worry about it. Well done, you got the right answer. Next line lyric. Flavours of the mountain streamline. Midnight, the casino floors. Dance the cha-cha through till sunrise. Opens up exclusive doors. Oh, wow. Yeah, it's Virginia Plain. The first single by Roxy Music in 1972. It got the number 4. Happy birthday to Brian Eno, who was born in 1948 on this day.

0: What's the name? Virginia Plain. There you go. That's Roxy Music. No, I didn't tell you who got that right. Did I? Aunt C, Frankie Rogan, Sharon, Millie in Orangefield, Stephen Denise in Australia, Art Dana Cork, Anne Norton in Beamsville, Ontario. Good morning, Anne. And Malachi, all getting it right. And let me see. Brant French was in, and he said Blinding Lights was the mystery melody. Blinding Lights, I'll give you that, you know. Blinding Lights is close enough. Blinded by the Lights. I think you're right. Well done, Brant.
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0: And our guilty pleasure today, oh, it's a bit of Roxette.
2: 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Oh, I love you.
0: Joyride.

That's Joyride by Roxette. Now, let me tell you what's on for the rest of the day. Susan Gillard's in for Justin this afternoon, then Neil McLaren on the drive time, Terry White on the evening show, and then Pete McVeigh on the late show. That gets you through Friday. Enjoy your weekend. I will be back on Tuesday. Yes, I'll be back on Tuesday for the mid-morning show again. And Andrew's back on Wednesday with Davey, as far as I know. And then next Friday, we will be back again to do it all over again. And the quiz will be back. And a harder mystery melody, I'm sure. There you go. Couple of songs to go before I finish. Have a great weekend. Thanks for your company. Speak to you soon.

Going to finish off the show today. Mike Oldfield, he was born on this day in 1953. And this particular song was a number 4 hit in 1983 and also in 1993.

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1: From the Sky News Centre at 12, Wes Streeton thinks Andy Burnham should be the next candidate in the upcoming by-election in Greater Manchester. In a post on X, the now former Health Secretary wrote, "We need our best players on the pitch, and there's no doubt that Andy is one of them." Meanwhile, the cost of UK borrowing has spiked again as political uncertainty dogs the government. The interest rates investors demand on 10-year loans to the state, known as bonds, is within touching distance of the decades-long high seen on Wednesday. The Housing Secretary says he isn't expecting Sir Keir Starmer to have to face a leadership challenge, but Steve Reid admits it's been a tough week for the government.
2: The Prime Minister's unpopular, but each of the last four Prime Ministers, in turn, has been the most unpopular Prime Minister we've ever had. And what happened when you're the leader of the government at a time when the public are so angry with the state of our public services and the economy, is it focuses down on that individual.
1: A man's been arrested on suspicion of murder after a 65-year-old woman was found dead in West Sussex. Her body was discovered in Durrington last night. Close contacts of people linked to a fatal meningitis outbreak in Reading are being offered antibiotics as a precaution. One student has died and two others are being treated for the infection at the Royal Berkshire Hospital. Our health correspondent Ashish Joshi is there.
3: What the UK HSA will want to do is try and establish if there's any connection between these three cases. At the moment, the outbreak is, they think, being contained, but that doesn't mean to say, because of the incubation periods, that we won't have any more cases reported over the next 24, 48, 72 hours.
1: The UK Health Security Agency adds the risk to the public is low. To sport, and Emma Raducanu has formally reunited with Andrew Richardson, who was her coach when she won the US Open in 2021. The pair will begin working together immediately. And Drake has dropped three new albums at once. The Canadian rapper has released his first records since back in 2023. That's the latest. I'm Barry Weir.

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1: From the Sky News Centre at 1, Wes Streeting is backing Andy Burnham to be Labour's candidate in the upcoming by-election in Makerfield. The party's ruling body will decide if he can stand as both men weigh up potential challenges to Sir Stormer. Housing Secretary Steve Reeds warns the Labour could be consumed by chaos. Backbench MP Brian Leishman wants the current Greater Manchester Mayor to take over.
2: Andy Burnham is definitely, I would say, the most popular Labour politician in the United Kingdom. I think his record as being an effective communicator and political operator is exactly the sort of thing that would strengthen the parliamentary Labour Party. He's a leader, very well respected. I want to see him in Parliament.
1: A 19-year-old who rode an e-bike dangerously and knocked down and killed an 86-year-old on a zebra crossing has been jailed for 6 years and 9 months. It happened in Sunderland in May last year. A survivor of the Southport attack says she's horrified after hospital workers inappropriately accessed the medical records of victims. Leanne Lucas was the instructor at the Taylor Swift-themed dance class where three girls were murdered in July 2024. The NHS says breaches of patient confidentiality are inexcusable. X has agreed to strengthen protection for UK users. The regulator says the platform will review suspected illegal hate and terrorism-related posts within 24 hours on average. The US president's left Beijing after what he called a great couple of days of talks with Xi Jinping. Donald Trump says they've found common ground on the Iran war, adding they both wanted the Strait of Hormuz to reopen. But former US National Security Advisor John Bolton says there weren't any real breakthroughs.
3: From Trump's point of view, he'll declare it a great success. It's better than fighting with each other, that's for sure. But I don't see much changed on Iran, apparently. They all agree they don't want Iran to have nuclear weapons, but it's how you get there that's the issue. And I don't think I saw any change on that point.
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1: From the Sky News Centre at 2, Wes Streeting says Andy Burnham should be the candidate in an upcoming by-election in Greater Manchester. The former Health Secretary says the region's current mayor has the best chance of winning the seat in Makerfield, and that should override a factional advantage. With the Housing Secretary admitting Sir Keir Starmer's unpopular, Donald Trump was asked about the PM's future on Air Force One.
2: He's in trouble for two reasons, energy and immigration. He's very bad on energy. He should open up the North Sea. He's got a coal mine. Tough thing, unless he can straighten out immigration, where he's weak, and if he doesn't start drilling, stop with the windmills all over the place that are causing havoc.
1: Health officials have confirmed pupils from two separate schools in Reading are being treated for meningitis. A third patient who died attended Henley College in Oxfordshire. The UK HSA says it's a different strain from the one in Kent. Pharmacy owner Oliver Pickard says he's getting calls from worried parents.
3: We are getting towards party season. Students are going to finish their A-levels and GCSEs. They're going to go to proms. And this is when we're seeing the likelihood of the infection spreading should anyone be infected.
1: A teenage e-bike rider has been sentenced to nearly 7 years in prison for killing a great-grandmother in a crash. Billy Stokoe pleaded guilty to causing the death by dangerous driving of 86-year-old Gloria Stevenson at a zebra crossing in Sunderland last year. A medical expert's warning the UK may see a small number of hantavirus cases after the cruise ship outbreak. Professor Emma Thompson heads a research centre at Glasgow University, one of just two in the UK looking into the rat-borne disease. Gogglebox star Ken Harwood has died at the age of 77 after a short illness. The ex-postmaster and his wife Anne were on the show from 2020 to 2022. And Seamus Coleman will bring his 17-year playing career at Everton to an end next month. The Republic of Ireland defenders made 433 appearances for Everton. That's the latest. I'm AJ Walsh.

Welcome to the Friday afternoon show on the Station of the Nation, Belfast 89. My name's Susan, and I'm sitting in for Justin this Friday, May the 15th. So we'll be keeping you in fab music and hopefully some chat that makes a bit of sense until 4 p.m. How are you? You're no doubt looking forward to the weekend. Not long to go now. Yay. Do you have plans? If you're up to something fun or exciting, let me know, and I can tell everybody else. To any new listeners to our wonderful station, a warm welcome to you. Please get in touch and involved if you'd like. I'd love to hear from you. And if you're a regular, sure then, you know the deal. And it goes without saying, a very warm welcome back. 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You can give me a quick ring to the studio landline, 02890 23 8989. 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I'm looking forward to playing you classic hit sounds that you remember and love from the 60s, 70s and 80s, songs that take you back to your heyday and give you the warm, fuzzy feels. Kicking off this afternoon's show, we had a song especially for the day that's in it today. Yes, May the 15th. It's Shades Day. There is such a day. And it is actually a UK charity event that encourages people to wear sunglasses and to fundraise to provide seaside breaks for families who are struggling with challenging circumstances. The event is hosted by the Family Holiday Association. And the song that kicked off today's show was Cheap Sunglasses, released in 1979 by ZZ Top. Apparently, ZZ Top wrote Cheap Sunglasses inspired by the cheap sunglasses that were displayed at gas stations that they saw while they were touring around in cars. Billy Gibbons said, "We wrote that song when we used to tour in cars, and every gas station in the world had a cardboard display of the cheapest and ugliest sunglasses you could imagine." Dusty Hill said the band used to throw cheap sunglasses into the audience at their concerts. They eventually ran out and bought even cheaper ones, which seemed to anger some optometrists. Anyway, the brilliant music continues here on Belfast 89 because it always does. We're going to hear a bit of Andrea True Connection next. The song is More, More, More.

All the classics, all the time. You're listening to Belfast 89. You just heard Jimi Hendrix there with Foxy Lady. I can't listen to that song anymore without thinking of our very own Jan Fox, who I call Foxy Lady. So there you go. Love that track. I want to say a big hello to Lawrence, who's been in touch, to Kerry Moses and Robin, to Ethna, and to Gatwick Glenn as well. And Gatwick Glenn says, hello, Susan. Hello there, Gatwick Glenn. Rarely hear from you. He says, lovely to hear you on a daytime. Ah, oh, thank you, Glenn. He says, have you got The More You Live, The More You Love by A Flock of Seagulls? If not, no worries. We don't actually have that, Glenn, but we do have I Ran, So Far Away, or Wishing. Would you like one of those, or would you want to have something else completely? Let me know. Michael Ogue's just been in touch as well, as indeed has a Michael from Liverpool, who phoned me on the studio phone telling me it's lovely and sunny in Liverpool. So I told him it was very nice over here as well. And yeah, he fancied a bit of Bob Dylan, so I'll be lining that up for you pretty soon, Michael. I'm going to play a bit of Andy Kim now. The song is Rock Me Gently.

Andy Kim there on your classic hit station, Belfast 89, with Rock Me Gently. I'm going to read out Lawrence's message, which has me in giggles here. He says, hi, it's Lawrence and Tina in the caravan of love in a beautiful sunny Kilkeel. Yeah, that must be absolutely gorgeous over there, Lawrence. I'm jealous, well jealous. And he says, any chance of playing Caravan of Love for us and Tracy Ullman's sunglasses for the second hour? Sadly, we don't have the Tracy Ullman sunglasses, but I do have the House Martins Caravan of Love for you and Tina, Lawrence. Then he says, oh, and I'm still laughing from last night. The George Jones saga was hilarious. And then he phoned in to say, oh, so I'm dead now. Comedy gold. Says Lawrence, kills me. Yes, well, it was rather embarrassing, I have to say, just being so ditzy and mixing up the American country singer George Jones with our very own George Jones. And I actually believe that possibly my friend, so-called friend in inverted commas, Joe from Strandmillis, deliberately knew that he would be confusing me because we'd been talking about George Jones. That's our George Jones of Club Sound, the legendary broadcaster from over here, and I was humble bragging, or no, not even humble bragging, just straight up bragging to Joe of Strandmillis that George Jones now then listens to my show. So I think he did this deliberately, and yeah, just made me look like a total idiot. But anyway, here is the House Martins Caravan of Love for you and Tina, Lawrence. Enjoy your weekend.

0: The British band The House Martins there on your classic hit station Belfast 89 with a song that a cover version of Caravan of Love, which became an international hit for them back in 1986. I played this especially for Lawrence and Tina, who are enjoying the weekend there, or the start of their weekend, in the Caravan of Love in Kilkeel. I was just thinking, I was on a drive there, took my nephew, remember he was here recently, and we took him all round Newcastle, Kilkeel, and along, had lovely chips at the galley, and Anna Long was just wondering whether you've been there, Lawrence, and let me see, Lawrence has been in touch again, and he says, no, it wasn't embarrassing, it was brilliant, so funny, and that's what live radio is all about, and I don't think the listeners would have it any other way. You're an excellent presenter, and all the accolades you receive are proof, as you say, stay in your magic. You are very kind, Lawrence, and thank you for those beautiful words. I really appreciate it. I'm going to play you one more track to take us to the weather at 2:30. You're going to hear Simon and Garfunkel's America.
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The time now is exactly 2:30, and so time for your Belfast 89 weather update. Today, this afternoon, will be mainly dry with a mix of patchy cloud and sunny spells. The odd shower cannot be completely ruled out. Tonight, northern and eastern areas will likely remain clear, while the south and west will turn increasingly cloudy. By dawn, some light rain will likely reach the far southwest. Minimum temperature tonight, 2 degrees. Tomorrow, Saturday. Tomorrow will be a cloudy and wet day, with spells of rain pushing in from the west, falling heavy at times. Rain will clear in the late afternoon, leaving it partly cloudy with light showers.

The American singer-songwriter Madonna there, taking us back to 1986 with that gorgeous track, True Blue. Before that, we had the Blues Brothers and Ray Charles, Shake a Tail Feather. I've got a few messages to get through here. Kerry Moses and Robin have been in touch. They say good evening to a lovely crack o'clock, Susan. Good afternoon to you as well, Kerry Moses and Robin. They say, what a lovely Friday afternoon surprise. Thank you. And then they were just wondering, do you have Milk and Honey singing Hallelujah, please? If you do, please will you play it? Haven't heard it in so long, and with this being Eurovision time, came into my head. Looking forward to another excellent crack o'clock show. And they also say, please wish Louise Connor happy birthday and happy 10th to Elsa Burton. And would you believe it or not, my own niece, Kerry and Nanya, it's her birthday as well today. So yeah, I want to say happy birthday to Louise Connor, to Elsa Burton, and also to Ananya Mathai, and indeed anybody else who's listening who has a birthday celebrating today. And they, Kerry also says hello to anybody who's listening that knows FM, and she says keep up the excellent shows. I will do my best, Kerry. And sadly, I went looking for that Milk and Honey song.

0: We don't have it. So if you would like to hear something else instead, let me know. And if we have it, of course, I will play it for you. Michael LA has been in touch and he says, may I ask, who's the stranger in the studio? Because I'm a new listener. I'm an angel. I'm a dreamboat. No, your name has come up, Michael LA, on our contacts. I know exactly who you are. You're just a pretender, Michael LA. And who is this stranger? Sure, I practically live here. What are you talking about? Lawrence has been in touch again and he says, yeah, the galley is beautiful. The Sunday dinners are incredible. It's always packed. Top notch food. I love their chips with curry sauce. Looking out onto the sea. And Kilkeel, just gorgeous. I'm sure it is so beautiful there today. Dan's been in touch, says, hi Susan, hi to you Dan. He says, I missed the start of your show. Oh, bad boy. He says, I'm tuned in now. Good boy. That's good. Glad you are. Ethna, she said, hi Susan, hi to you Ethna. She says, nice to have your company today, looking forward to the show. I hope you are enjoying it, Ethna, and if you'd like me to play you anything in particular, let me know. The next song though is a request. It's for our very own Michael in sunny Liverpool. He wanted Bob Dylan's Tangled Up in Blue, so that's what we're going to enjoy together next.
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0: His Bobness himself, Bob Dylan, on your classic hit station Belfast 89, where the what was the opening track of his album called Blood on the Tracks, which was released in 1975. That is Tangled Up in Blue, and yeah, apparently that's kind of like a narrative of various relationships that he's had in time, and the song was directly inspired, apparently, by Joni Mitchell's album Blue. Bob Dylan reportedly immersed himself in Mitchell's music before writing the song, with Blue being a reference to her album and not just a metaphor. And I played that song especially for Michael in Liverpool, who rang in and requested it. It's got the seal of approval from our Lawrence, who's been in touch from the Caravan of Love, saying his Bobness makes life better. He does indeed. You won't get any argument about that from me anyway. Michael Ogg's been in touch. He says, what about you, Susan? What about ye, Michael? He says, I didn't expect your company in the man cave. Well, of course you wouldn't, because today is, this is actually Justin's show. I'm just sitting in this afternoon for Justin. And Michael says, you're very welcome. Pull up a chair, sit down, join me in a beer, glass of wine, or a bottle of stout. That's a lot of day drinking you're doing there, Michael, but fill your boots. Don't let me stop you. Hello to Michael Cullen as well, who's been in touch by email. He says, good afternoon to you, Susan. Good afternoon to you, Michael. He says, please play Suzanne by Leonard Cohen. Many thanks, Mike in Andytown. I'll maybe close the show, my show, at 4 o'clock, or just before 4 o'clock, with that, if you don't mind. Michael, good to hear from you. Hope you're well. Neil, I think it's Neil Spears, is it, has been in touch. And he says, hi, I think I won a competition for Carrick Music Festival. Oh, well done, Neil. You probably have. The trouble is, I don't really know much about this, but what I will do, because I think it was Desi that was... you know, sort of organizing this competition. So I will give your number to Desi, and Desi will be in touch with you, because I'm not really sure how you're supposed to get your tickets, okay? But thanks for getting in touch. I'm going to play a bit of Gladys Knight and the Pips next. The song is Baby, Don't Change Your Mind.
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0: Neil Diamond there on your classic hit station Belfast 89 with a song from 1970 called Cracklin' Rosie, which apparently isn't about a woman or wine. It's a metaphor for finding solace in the absence of companionship. So there you go. Every day is a school day here on Belfast 89. Well, we have only time for one more track before we go to the news at 3 o'clock. And the song that's going to take us there is The Doors, Break On Through to the Other Side. And I'll see you on the other side of the news.
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1: From the Sky News Centre at 3, Wes Streeting says Andy Burnham should be picked as Labour's candidate for the upcoming by-election in Greater Manchester. Allies of the former Health Secretary say he himself will stand in any leadership contest against Sir Keir Starmer. Mr Burnham has his work cut out among these voters in Makerfield.
2: Whoever, Reform or I'd vote anybody. I'd vote for Bugs Bunny, but for him.
3: So anyone other than Andy Burnham?
2: Reform. I'm not sussed them out quite yet.
4: They're still Reform.
5: I would vote for Andy Burnham, only because he's a more relatable person.
1: A teenager who knocked down and killed a great-grandmother with his illegal and faulty e-bike has been jailed for nearly 7 years. Billy Stokoe was 18 when he hit Gloria Stevenson on a zebra crossing in Sunderland last year. Dash cam footage shows him getting up and leaving the scene. Julie Francis is Gloria's daughter.
6: He was clearly panicking, you could see that, but he did just get on his bike and he rode away. He hid his bike at his friend's house, he took his coat off and his balaclava and ran off. Yeah, he just ran off and left her, like she was nothing.
1: Officials insist the risk to the public from an outbreak of meningitis is low. Two pupils from separate schools in Reading are being treated for the infection, while a student from Henley College in Oxfordshire has died. A medical expert's warning the UK may see a small number of hantavirus cases after the cruise ship outbreak. Professor Emma Thompson heads a research centre at Glasgow University, one of just two in the UK looking into the rat-borne disease. X has agreed to strengthen protection for UK users. Under the agreement, the social media platform will review suspected hate and terrorism-related posts within 24 hours on average. And Emma Raducanu has been formally reunited with Andrew Richardson, who was her coach when she won the US Open in 2021. The pair will begin working together immediately, with Richardson joining the British number one in Strasbourg. That's the latest. I'm AJ Walsh.

hope you were doing a bit of head banging and air guitar playing to that Status Quo track, kicking off the second hour of the afternoon show here on Belfast 89 with myself, Susan, sitting in this afternoon for Justin. The song you heard was A Down Down, Status Quo from 1975 from the album On The Level. I'm going to be here with you until 4 o'clock, and then Neil McLaren and Mark Boylan will be here for Drive Time between

All the classics, all the time. You're listening to Belfast 89. You just heard the English rock band, The Zombies, there with what was their debut single, She's Not There, written by keyboardist Rod Argent and released in 1965. A few messages coming in. Great to hear from our very own, let me see, David in Woodvale's been in touch, and also Jerry. Let me see. Jerry says, no, Susan, you know the rules. No boogie, oogie, oogieing until ce soir. And change out of that gold leotard. It's far too groove-tastic. Yes, that is what I always wear into Studio One, is a gold leotard, platform heels, and a feather boa. He says, but since you're here, how about Spacer by Sheila B. Devotion? Yes, since I'm there, yeah, you're just going to use me anyway because I'm here. And oh no, he says, Leroy Brown strikes again. I hope that isn't... can you hear me still? He says, need to pull that from the system. It's cursed, I tell ye, cursed. Well, I hope you don't miss this, Jerry, because I've lined up Sheila B. Devotion for you now with Spacer, and after that I'm going to play a bit of Slade. I'm going to play the Slade for Gatwick Glenn, who has sent me a lovely photograph of himself with his wife Carolyn. Gorgeous photo that, in a beautiful sunset, and Glenn says, may you fit in. Thanks for the memory by Slade. And Glenn's been in touch. He says, the stream has dropped. You're on the backup emergency playout. But then he says, you're back again. Great. So let's enjoy Sheila B. Devotion, Spacer for Jerry, and then your Slade, Glenn. Thanks for the memory.

0: All the classics, all the time. You're listening to Belfast 89. You just heard the English rocker Slade there with their 1975 single, Thanks for the Memory. Wham Bam, Thank You Ma'am. It's a novelty music hall style rock track, the lyrics of which are intentionally absurd, listing randing rhyming vignettes, apples and home remedies, while the famous phrase Wham Bam, Thank You Ma'am is an idiom describing a quick, no fuss action. I played that especially for our very own Gatwick Glenn, who says, I love this Slade song. Thank you, Susan. And thank you to you, Glenn, for listening, for giving me a company this afternoon, and for sending that lovely picture of yourself and your wife, Carolyn. And Jerry's been in touch about the Spacer song by Sheila B. Devotion that he requested. He says, love that Spacer tune. And everybody's going into complete meltdown about the system having suddenly gone off. But thank you for all your messages saying that we are back up and running again. Right, I've got two great tracks lined up to take us to the weather at 3:30. What you're going to hear next is Maria McKee's Show Me Heaven, gorgeous track that, and then Adam Ant's Prince Charming. So enjoy both of those, and like I said, I'll speak to you with the weather.
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The time is fast approaching 3:30, and so time for your Belfast 89 weather update. This afternoon will be mainly dry with a mix of patchy cloud and sunny spells. The odd shower cannot be completely ruled out. Tonight, northern and eastern areas will likely remain clear, while the south and west will turn increasingly cloudy. By dawn, some light rain will likely reach the far southwest, and there'll be a minimum temperature tonight of 2 degrees. Tomorrow, Saturday, will be a cloudy and wet day, with spells of rain pushing in from the west, falling heavy at times. Rain will clear in the late afternoon, leaving it partly cloudy with light showers.

Candy, starting there on your classic hit station, Belfast 89, with a sweet feeling. I want to say hello to David in Woodvale, who has got in touch. He says, hi, Susan. Hi, David. He says, true confession time. I didn't stay awake for the last 20 minutes of yesterday evening's show and missed Anthem. Oh, he says, sorry, I was knackered yesterday. I know you had a really busy day at the Balmoral show. Yes, David was there for 8 hours at the Balmoral show. Had a great time, sent me loads of fantastic photographs to the studio mobile last night when I was doing my show. Really loved seeing them all, David. And yes, I did actually suspect that you didn't catch Anthem, because I sort of felt that if you had, then you would have got in touch to thank me. But don't worry, I'll play it again for you sometime, maybe on my Monday show or Thursday show next week. And David says, I was much refreshed today. Brilliant. He says, while waiting at the Big Fish for Doris, I spotted a couple pushing a young man in a running wheelchair. They had the same surname as me. I cheered them on. It turns out that the dad has the same name as me. I saw those photographs on Facebook, I have to say. Confess, David. Yes, you're David Kerr, and his name is David Kerr as well. He says, my namesake has run a total of 56 marathons pushing the wheelchair. Wow. Raising money for the Children's Hospital. Well, that's some going brilliant. And David goes on to say, Doris and I had our dip and have gone our separate ways. Ah, brilliant. Well done. I'm sure the sea is still cold. I was in it. What day was it? Wednesday, I think. Yeah, absolutely Baltic. But he says, David says, I'm enjoying tea and toast with Belfast 89 in the background. You deserve it, David. And a bit of a breeze to keep me always in it. What day was it? Wednesday, I think. Yeah, absolutely Baltic. But he says,

0: chair as well that you're talking about. So enjoy Queen's Bicycle Race.
1: Great music, great company. Susan Gillan has all the classics on Belfast 89.

The King himself, Elvis Presley, there on your classic hit station Belfast 89 with Mr. Songman. Before that, I played Queen, Bicycle Race. Played that especially for the two David Kerrs, and also David has been in touch. He says, thank you. Doris will love the bicycle song too. Brilliant. Doris is listening because she sent me an ooh after hearing Candy Staton singing Sweet Feeling. I hope that means that you liked it, Doris. I think it does. And Jerry's been in touch again saying, could you squeeze this Spark song in to spark the Friday feeling? The song that Jerry wanted to hear was the number one song in heaven. So, of course, I'm going to fit that in for you, Jerry. And after that, we're going to hear the Beatles' Things We Said Today.

0: The Beatles on your classic hit station, Belfast 89, with that lovely track, Things We Said Today. Before that, we had The Sparks, the number one song in heaven. Well, it's almost time for me to vacate the hot seat here and let Neil McLaren, Mark Boylan get set up for drive time at 4 o'clock. But I'm going to leave you with two fantastic tracks that will take us to the 4 o'clock news and drive time. You're going to hear This Is The Day, love this song. And then I'm going to close this show with Leonard Cohen's Suzanne, which was requested by Michael Cullen earlier in the show. Thank you for your company. I just want to quickly run you through the schedule here for the rest of today. Like I said, Neil McLaren will be on with Drive Time at 4 o'clock, along with Mark Boylan until 7 for Drive Time. And then at 7 o'clock, Terry White will present the evening show until 10. At 10 o'clock, Pete McVeigh will be in the hot seat with The Late Show. So plenty of excellent shows to look forward to still here on Belfast 89. Thank you for your company today. I'm sure you're probably sick of the sound of my voice. I've been on quite a few times this week. But I just want to say a quick thanks to Charlie, to Jerry and to Dee for my fabulous show jingles, and to our very own Mark Boylan, producer of the Soul Sequence Show, for all the new music that he helps upload onto this system for me. Do remember to tune into Soul Sequence from 10 o'clock to midnight on Saturday night. If you love great music, you certainly won't regret it. I've got a few messages coming in. Gatwick Glenn's been in touch saying, Susan, a lovely, bubbly personality and full of energy. That's you, by the way, not me. Thank you for that, Glenn. So nice to have your company, which I don't usually do because I'm on at night. Dan's been in touch to say, see you on Monday, Susan. Thank you, Dan. Lawrence has been in touch to say, brilliant wee afternoon special. Loved it. Take care and have a nice weekend. You also have a nice weekend. Thank you for having Belfast 89 on, for listening and for all your contributions. Hope this nice weather will continue and that you all have a good weekend. The Balmoral show's on if you're looking for something to do. I think the Ballyclare Mayfair could be on this weekend as well. So yes, get out and about and enjoy the weather if it's nice. Neil, if you're still listening, I will get in touch with Desi about your tickets to the Carrick Music Festival. So enjoy the Leonard Cohen. Take care. Have a good weekend. Stay in your magic. Tune in to me at 7 o'clock on Monday if you enjoyed the show.
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1: From the Sky News Centre at 4, Wes Streeting says his potential Labour leadership rival Andy Burnham should be allowed to run in an upcoming by-election. The former Health Secretary says the party needs its best players on the pitch. The rider of an e-bike who killed a woman on a zebra crossing has been jailed for nearly 7 years. 86-year-old Gloria Stevenson was walking her daughter's dog in Sunderland last May when Billy Stoko ran her over, then left the scene. Superintendent Billy Mulligan from Northumbria Police led the investigation.
2: Billy's driving was incredibly dangerous. He was weaving in and out of traffic. He was using one hand on the steering and carrying his mobile phone, but he was also under the influence of drugs. There was that immediate remorse when he was arrested, but it should never have come to that point.
1: Donald Trump's told reporters on Air Force One about the situation in Iran.
3: We wiped out their armed forces, essentially. We may have to do a little cleanup work because we had a little month-long ceasefire, I guess you'd call it. But we did it as a favor to Pakistan with terrific people, the Field Marshal and the Prime Minister.
1: The US president's heading home from his state visit to China, claiming he and Xi Jinping feel very similar about Iran. Mr. Trump says he didn't ask his counterpart for favors to unblock the Strait of Hormuz, but claims his patience with Tehran is running out. A trial date's been set for a 45-year-old accused of stabbing two Jewish men in North London. Shlomo Rand and Norman Shine were attacked in Golders Green last month. Essa Suleiman's due before the Old Bailey next March. Middlesbrough have called for Southampton to be kicked out of the Championship playoff final. They've accused their semi-final opponents of trying to obtain an advantage after someone from the club was allegedly caught spying on their training session. And it's being confirmed Lavoie will announce the results of the UK's national jury on Eurovision tomorrow night. The drag artist says she will do her best to behave. The country is represented on stage in Vienna by Look Mum, No Computer.

It's Friday. It's 6 minutes past four. It must mean it's officially the weekend. Good afternoon. How are you? Did you have a good week? Hope so. And let's hope we'll have a great weekend as well. It's top and tailing the working weeks. Really good. Anyway, did you get up to anything interesting you want to tell the group about? Sure, I'll tell you about my week at some stage or another. Gotta say a big thank you to Susan. It's lovely to see her. I don't often get seeing Susan, and it's really nice to see her in the flesh, so to speak. She's standing out in the outer office there, up to her knuckles in a sandwich of some shiver fashion. And then she's going for dinner. Huh, great time of it, isn't it? Don't worry, Mark and I are here and we'll look after you while she's away enjoying herself. No justice. Right, how are we going to entertain you this evening? Well, in this first hour, we'll do our Who Am I, where I give you three cryptic clues. You've got to try and tell me who I'm talking about. Second hour, we'll do our Crack the Code. Oh, it's a good one this week. Yep, thank you, Mark. Third hour, we'll do a Name That Tune, and of course we'll do our ever-popular, getting more and more popular, You Can Thank Me Later spot at about a quarter to seven. We'd like your suggestion for that piece, but I want the story that goes with the song. Simple as. Neil@belfast89.com is the easiest way of getting in touch with me. Send me an email, and we'll get it done for you. Was at the show yesterday. Oh, that's a busy day. Don't go if you don't like crowds. Oh, it's mega. But it's fabulous. It is absolutely superb. So yes, I could strongly recommend a day out to the Balmoral show down the Maze. It's something else. So, lots of great tunes for you. Things like this. Wee bit of Glen Campbell on a Friday afternoon. I hope you're well. We'll keep you up to date with some traffic news in a wee while.

always got to appreciate you people checking into the programme early. Lawrence and the Caravan of Love. I think the weather's good down there. At least, is it any warmer? It's freezing up here. Big wind. But it's a lovely day. But it certainly is fresh. There's no doubt about that. But yes, Lawrence is putting his bid in for... Well, Becky's putting her bid in, shall we say. Wee Becky's putting her bid in for a bit of Bay City Rollers later. We'll see what we can do on that. Done a couple of weeks, but we'll see. We'll get something similar if the worst comes to the worst, Becky. Don't worry about that. And of course, Kerry, Moses and Robin are in with their wee text as well. And we'll get to that one shortly as well. Kerry, good afternoon. Thank you so much indeed, guys, for checking in. If you would like to check in or give me the answer to this first clue, then please do so. Usual numbers, 07486 893 247 is the text in the WhatsApp. That's the easiest way of doing it. Give me a call on 0289 023 8989, and of course using the email studio@belfast89.com. If you happen to be using the direct message app, press a button, type in the name that I'm going to look for, and hit send. What's the name I'm going to look for our Who Am I quiz? His given name didn't look right. His given name didn't look right. Who could I be talking about? Giving you the numbers. If you've never done it before, do it today. Go on, just for the crack. And we'll get you onto my glory scroll. Of course, assuming you give me the right answer. His given name didn't look right. Who could I be talking about? Yeah, you might have to think for this one. See what I did there?

We have a guess. A wrong one, Katrina, but a guess. Thank you very much indeed. Katrina thought it might have been John Wayne. It is not John Wayne. No. Marion Morrison, obviously, but no, it wasn't John Wayne. But thank you for that. Have another go. His given name didn't look right. Okay, I think that's the important bit on that sentence. Might help, might not help. 07486893247, 0289023 8989, studio@belfast89.com. Press the button on the app, type in the name, hit send. His given name didn't look right. Try again.

0: weird. Just weird, wasn't it?
1: Yep.
0: Gretchen. Right, how are we getting on with our quiz? Katrina thought it might have been Cary Grant. No, it's not Cary Grant. Lawrence thought it might have been Engelbert Humperdinck. No. Tina, the other half, thought it might have been Elton John. Michael in the LA thought it might have been Elton John. He might have thought it been Ben Elton and John Wayne, Marion Morrison. Wasn't any of those. Joan Dolores thought it might have been Bob Dylan. None of those. Ah. His given name didn't look right. Okay. Let me see. Ethel, what are you saying here? Good afternoon, Ethel. I hope you're... Oh, Shirley Crabtree, the wrestler. he was some character, wasn't he? Yeah. But no, it wasn't Shirley Crabtree either. But I love the guesses. Keep them coming, please.
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And we're going to France in the very near future. Do you think if I said that to somebody, a barman, he'd hand me a beer? Probably not. Probably not. Yeah, slap for it. But no, yes, that'll be interesting. Do you want the second clue? Zebedee, how are you doing? I hope you're well. Michael Caine was Zebedee's suggestion. Good guess, but not right. Carol, good afternoon. Where's your note? You know the rules. If you don't make Monday morning, you got to bring a note in. No, she wasn't able to be there Monday morning. She hasn't got a clue who our mystery guest is. The one which says his given name didn't look right. Okay, there's a significance to the look right. All right, here's the second clue. It's 25 past four, by the way. So, second clue. The Hatters. Okay? The Hatters. There is a connection. The Hatters. 07486893247 0289023 8989 studio@belfast89.com direct message app, press the button, type in that name, hit send. The Hatters.

0: Oh, I am definitely stretching his now. Katrina's back in. Thought it might have been Jamiroquai. Yeah. Take a seat out of the sunshine, Katrina. You'll be okay in a wee minute. You'll settle down. You'll be grand. Zebedee thought it might have been Bruce Rioch. Football manager. No, it was not Bruce Rioch. Keep going. The Hatters. His given name didn't look right. Those are the two clues. 4:30. Let's take a look at the forecast for the weekend. So it promises to be a dry evening with some late sunny spells before turning cloudier from the west, becoming cloudy for all overnight with outbreaks of rain spreading eastwards. Minimum temperature overnight about 2 degrees. Saturday will be a cloudy day with patchy rain pushing eastwards and turning briefly heavy at times in the afternoon. Rain clearing to spells of scattered showers later in the day. Maximum temperature tomorrow around 12 degrees. Outlook for Sunday, mostly cloudy with heavy showers on Sunday. That's the forecast for the weekend. Belfast
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0: should help quite a few people, but not for so far, it appears.
1: Now, we just got advice of road traffic collision on the M2. It's the lane 3 coming down the M2 past the Greencastle turnoff, coming onto the flatter section. There's been a multi-vehicle collision there. There will be knock-on delays for some time if it's on lane 3. That's the outer lane, the one on the right-hand side. So be careful there. That's the M2, just past the Greencastle off-slip heading in towards Belfast. Knock-on delays, I'm afraid, are going to be inevitable. Elsewhere, just approaching the M1 coming into Broadway, you can expect delays. It's very slow on the M2 coming off, needless to say. Broadway itself is busy heading towards the M2, M3 direction. Sydenham Bypass, Boucher Road in both directions. Again, towards Broadway, Glenmachan Street, you can expect delays approaching the roundabout. Malone Road near the House of Sport. There's been an accident there earlier on. They're clearing that up at the moment, so hopefully that will be clear very shortly. We'll keep you up to date at about 10 to 5 and see what else is happening on the roads at that stage.

0: love affair.
1: Okay.
0: Katrina, you know I love you dearly. You know I love you dearly. But I reckon the sun's got to you. No, it is nobody from Alice in Wonderland. It is not. Made me smile, but anyway, no, it's not that. However, we do have a correct answer. Joan Dolores has got it right. Thank you very much indeed, guys. You see, it makes perfect sense now, doesn't it? Okay. Right, let me repeat the first two clues and then we'll do the third clue and then everybody will get it from there, okay? His given name

0: didn't look right. Okay, his given name didn't look right. Second clue was the Hatters. Okay, big significance in that one. The third clue. 07486893247 for the text and the WhatsApp. 02890238989. studio@belfast89.com. 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It's going to make it very easily. He was the funny one.
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I've got some right answers in now. Knew that third clue would be the one. All right, so Joan DeLorsch were already on the Glory Scroll. Carol has joined them now. She got all by herself too. She did. She got all by herself. And Zebedee's there. Katrina's there. She had to ring for help. Lawrence and Tina have got it right. Michael, your suggestion for Bobby Ball was incorrect, but the other one was the right answer, so thank you very much indeed. We have a claim to fame to Bobby Ball in our family. Many years ago, when Laura in particular was small, we went to the Opera House. Now, because Laura's bad eyesight, we were sitting row two, and I don't think there was anybody in row one, to it, and they were looking the early part of the show. They make an exhibition out of somebody, and of course they picked on Ruth, and they got Ruth to stand up and shout the "Rock on, Tommy" out loud right over the Opera House. It was a mess. It was a mess. We never laughed as much in a long time. Just brings back memories. Thanks for bringing that back, Michael, because I wouldn't have remembered otherwise. Brilliant. So, those are the right answers so far. The third clue was the funny one. Okay, any idea who could be talking about?

0: still time to get on the glory scroll. If you happen to would know who the funny one was, tell me that name and we'll get you on our glory scroll. So what's happening on the roads? Well, the M2, first of all, there's multi-vehicle collisions there. It's blocking lane 3. That's coming down from the Glengormley side, just past the Greencastle off-slip. It's affecting city-bound traffic, so knock-on delays are inevitable until it gets cleared. Be careful on approach. Give yourself extra time. And once you get down towards Nelson Street, well, there's still a queue of traffic there as well, as you would expect. If you're on the M1, it's slow leaving Belfast. That's right out past the services. It's busy on the West Link in both directions, particularly coming in from the Broadway side towards the M2. Boucher Road's heavily congested coming out onto Stockman's Lane, and the consequences of Stockman's Lane going in both directions as well. The Upper Malone roundabout at the House of Sport, there was a crash earlier on, still a few knock-on delays there as well. So it's quite a slow journey around Belfast this evening. Now, from the airports, from the City Airport, first of all, there's two Birmingham flights worth mentioning. The 16:35 won't be in until about a quarter past five. This 5 o'clock won't be in until about half past five. The Liverpool flight into the City Airport, due in at 17:40, 20 to 6, won't be in until about 5 to 7, 18:55. From the International Airport, two flights worth mentioning. The Tenerife South should have been in at 10 past 5, won't be in until about 20 to 7, 18:40. And the Bristol flight, due in at half past 5, won't be in until about, 27, but 18:40 as well. So watch out for all those. If you know anything else is going on, please do feel free to get in touch in the usual ways. Safest way is obviously text and WhatsApp, but of course only do that when it is safe to do so. All
1: the classics gearing you up for the weekend. Friday Drive with Neil McLaren. Yeah.

Dusty. I'll do anything to get you. What a singer. Just what a singer. Ah, brilliant. Okay, time for the answers to Who Am I? Terry, our Terry. Terry White, on at 7 o'clock through to 10 o'clock this evening. His guest was Warren Mitchell. Are you sitting in the sun again, Terry? Get out of the sun. Just go somewhere dark and relax. Okay. Right, here's my three clues that he gave you. His given name didn't look right. And his mother thought that if his name was ever going to go up in the lights, the name Bartholomew just wasn't going to work. So he changed his name then when he was about to head into the line of show business, or at least become a recognised act. And the second clue was the Hatters. Now, who are the Hatters? The Hatters, if you're in the football fraternity, are Luton Town. Why Luton Town? Because this person became a director of the football club and was a big star at the time and put a lot of promotion there. And they were doing very, very well, that David Pleat as manager and all that. So, so his connection to the Hatters, Luton Town, was significant. He was also described as the funny one. His colleague, Leso, played more deadpan to this guy's absolute one-liners, which were superb. If you've been living under a rock this week, you wouldn't have known that Eric Morecambe was celebrating his 100th birthday if he'd been alive. There's all sorts of events going on. So my mystery guest this evening was Eric Morecambe. Congratulations, Joan, Dolores, Carol, Zebedee, Katrina, Lawrence and Tina, and Michael all got it right. That was a tough one tonight, wasn't it? I like that. We'll do another one next Friday.

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1: From the Sky News Centre at 5. Wes Streeting's backed Andy Burnham to return to the Commons. The former Health Secretary says Labour needs its best players on the pitch. Mr Burnham, the current Greater Manchester Mayor, wants to stand in a by-election in Makerfield, and the pair could end up being rivals in a future leadership contest. Polling expert Joe Twyman says that's a big gamble.
2: Actually, among the average person in the streets, these are not well-known people, at least at a national level. And then the ultimate question is, can any of these candidates change Labour's overall rating? And there's a big question mark about that.
1: The family of a great-grandmother have accused her killer of leaving her to die like rubbish in a gutter. 19-year-old Billy Stokoe has been jailed for nearly 7 years for knocking down Gloria Stevenson with his defective e-bike on a zebra crossing in Sunderland. Julie Francis is Gloria's daughter.
3: He was clearly panicking, you could see that. But he did just get on his bike and he rode away. He hid his bike at his friend's house. He took his coat off and his balaclava and ran off. Yeah, he just ran off and left her. Like she was nothing.
1: Health officials have confirmed pupils from two separate schools in Reading are being treated for meningitis. A third patient who died attended Henley College in Oxfordshire. A Nazi-obsessed teenager has been jailed for more than 15 years after an axe attack outside a barber shop in Bristol. Alina Burns told a man on a dating app to kill all Jews and Muslims. Donald Trump's told reporters on Air Force One about the situation in Iran, revealing he announced the ceasefire because other nations wanted it. The US president's heading home from his state visit to China, claiming he and Xi Jinping feel very similar about Iran. And Emma Raducanu has formally reunited with Andrew Richardson, who was her coach when she won the US Open in 2021. The pair will begin working together immediately, with Richardson joining the British number one in Strasbourg, where she'll make her return next week. That's the latest from the Sky News Centre. I'm AJ Walsh.

0: I think that noise was coming from the bass bins at the nightclubs. Oh yes. I take it you're awake again, are we? Yeah. Okay. Just to make sure. I know it's Friday afternoon, you've had a long week, so yes, I wouldn't want you to doze off just yet. Finishing off the admin from the first hour, Raymond, yes, you're on our Glory School as well. That's exactly how you picked the name for Morecambe. And yes, Eric Morecambe was my mystery guest, so congratulations on anybody that got that right. Okay, this is Mark's wee quiz. He's very good at this one.
1: Crack the code.
2: With Neil McLaren.
0: Now, what I'm looking for, I'm going to play four tunes. Take the first letter of each of those four songs, and then that will give you a word. I want the four songs, I want the word that goes with it. If you've got a pen and paper handy, I probably should have told you that earlier. But take a listen to these four songs, titles, and what's the word that's connected to me, give me that four-letter word.

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You know exactly what they are. Can you name them? Take the first letter. And what is that four-letter word that makes up, well, for these four songs? I want the song titles as well, please.

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You know the numbers, same numbers as always. 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

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Thank you very much indeed. She's got all four songs and the word right. So thank you. You're on McGlory Scroll with 4 points. Doris, she's coming back with the song. She's got the... Well, give me two words. One of them was right, one of them's not right. Obviously, I'm not going to tell her which one's which. But take another... Well, go on. Take another listen to these four songs and that will help you all.

Joe and Dolores are in with four points as well. Congratulations, guys. Thank you very much indeed. It's always good to play something totally different after that and confuses everybody, doesn't it, Katrina? Enjoy, Elton John.

wee bit of Elton John, another two names onto McGlory School. Doris has got all four right now. Lawrence has got all four right. Thank you very much indeed. So, guys, you're on the Glory School. You've joined Joan Dolores and Carol. Kerry, how you doing? Getting around to your wee dedication now. Now, Joe sends us in. And yes, we're all well. Thank you so much indeed for asking. We really do appreciate it. We want to say happy 10th birthday to Elsa Burton. And that's for tomorrow, happy birthdays to your friends Kelly Mason and Alice Wilson. Sunday, Jake Clanning and Gregory Basher are all celebrating those. And happy, well, thanks. Lots of love to anybody else that knows Kerry, Moses and Robin. And if you're celebrating a birthday today, who are you celebrating it with? Oh, Brian Eno, 78 today. Mike Oldfield is 73. Coincidental. Nicola Walker, what an actress. Unforgotten. The Split. Brilliant in that. She's 56. Zara Phillips, the show jumper, and of course married to Mike Tyndall, is 45. And Sir Andy Murray is 39 today. So happy birthday to all those, and of course happy birthday to you if you're celebrating yours or anybody else that you happen to know.

wouldn't exactly say men at work, but, you know, some people call it work, some people don't. Doris. Kerry, you've got three. Kerry Mose and Robin have got three of the four songs. The first one, by the way, Kerry, is the one that's not right. The other three are perfectly, and so that sort of made a mockery of the word. Take another listen, folks, if you want these four tunes. Remember, take the first letter of each of the four songs, and we'll make you a four-letter word. What is it, please?

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Good afternoon, Anne. Welcome along. You've joined all the smarty pants on the Glory Scroll, so well done. Thank you. You got the four songs. You got the right word. Excellent stuff. Thank you very much indeed. Katrina's given off. She's saying stop playing music because she can't get the tunes in her head before she has... You mean things like this, Katrina? That's sort of what we're supposed to do, isn't it? Play the odd tune. That's a good wee tune too, Billy Joel. And his River of Dreams. Approaching, well, it's 24 minutes past five. Doing the weather forecast after this.

Okay, Katrina, I'm going to make this easy for you. I'm going to play the four tunes and then I'm going to do the weather forecast. So there's not music, well, the jingle coming up after me. So here's the four tunes for you to get on to our Glory School 4R Crack the Code. First letter of each of the songs gives me a four-letter word. What is it?

So for the weekend, it will be a dry evening with some late sunny spells before turning cloudier from the west, becoming cloudy for all overnight with outbreaks of rain spreading eastwards. Minimum temperature would be about 2 degrees for Saturday, a cloudy day with patchy rain pushing eastwards and turning briefly heavy at times in the afternoon. Rain clearing to clear spells and scattered showers later in the day. Maximum temperature tomorrow around 12 degrees for Sunday, mostly cloudy with heavy showers on Sunday. Drier for a time on Monday with some sunny spells. That's your weekend forecast.

those tracks. Absolute floor filler. Floor filler. Speaking about floor fillers, it's Eurovision weekend. Oh, are we all going to be glued to it tomorrow night? Now, why am I bringing up Eurovision? It's on, and therefore it's a big event, and it's about music, so that's grand. But 1993, Niamh Kavanagh won Eurovision with In Your Eyes. 93? I can remember that. Just getting very old, very old. I've told the story about ABBA in 74 and the significance of that. But yes, it's a big night. It's a big night. And the very best to all those competing for Eurovision. It's not the same, Butcher. It's not. Here's a wee song. Somebody's talking to the furniture. There were chemicals involved in this particular night when he wrote the song. Not for everybody. But the rocking chair gave him some good answers. Dean Friedman, of course.

0: when he comes back to Belfast, and he will, I would strongly recommend going along. It's an evening's entertainment to see Dean Friedman, and just he explains everything, and he's so relaxed and laid back about the whole thing. It's an interesting evening. Lawrence wants to know him playing In Your Eyes, the Niamh Kavanagh song. It's 93. It was probably outside our remit, and I just don't know. Maybe have a sneaky look. You never know.
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It's Friday. Let's hope you're in love. Don't forget, in the last hour, about 6:45, we'll be doing a wee song, You Can Thank Me Later. Just something where we'll go all mellow, quieting down. We can get a cup of tea or a wee glass of wine or whatever it happens to be, and just take a couple of minutes to yourself. But if you've got a story for that song, tell me what it is, and we'll get it played for you at some stage or another. Played one of Charlie Pride's tracks a couple of weeks ago. Never I-

0: That's class sounding, isn't it? We would touch a country on a Friday afternoon. Kiss an angel, good morning. The fabulous, fabulous Charlie Pride. Okay, it's time, guys.
1: Crack the code.
2: With Neil McLaren.
0: So, what were the four songs that I was looking for? All right. It's going to annoy a lot of people, I know. Here we go. Earth, Wind and Fire and Fantasy. So, F's the first letter. All the Love in the World. We've got F and an A. Christopher Cross, Ride Like the Wind. Then Mike Oldfield, Sally Oldfield, whoever. But it's Moonlight Shadow, which gave us Farm. Okay. It's Balmoral Show Week. What does Mark do for a living? It's Balmoral Show Week. So, Carol, Joan, Dolores, Doris, Lawrence and Anne all got it right. Kerry got three. Your first song was wrong, Kerry. What did you give me for that one, if I can find it? Oh, aye, The 12th of Never, which gave me a charm. So, no, it wasn't that. But you got three out of the four. Well done on that. We'll do another one next Friday.

here. 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But he's become the first UK sportsman to become a billionaire. Ah, can't be too bad, sure can't.

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They certainly are, my friend. They certainly are. But for a wee guy, not much education by him. Done very well. Hey, did you know Revenge of the Synth was released in 2005 this day? That'll take you back a time or two. That's the third in the series. I think they should have stopped after 4, 5 and 6 personally, but hey. It's George Lucas and Star Wars. What can you say? I'll leave you the intro.

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2: From the Sky News Centre at 6, Labour's ruling bodies confirmed Andy Burnham will be allowed to enter the race for a seat in Parliament. The National Executive Committee's given the Greater Manchester Mayor permission to stand in the Makerfield by-election. It means he's a step closer to potentially challenging Sir Keir Starmer's leadership. Here's our political correspondent, Rob Powell.
3: This doesn't mean that he definitely is the candidate, although I find it really hard to believe that this goes any other way now than him being the candidate. But things moving fast and a very, very different outcome to the one we had before when the NEC blocked Andy Burnham. This time he will be allowed to stand.
2: Health officials say they're reviewing vaccine policy following the latest fatal outbreak of meningitis. A sixth former at Henley College in Oxfordshire has died, while pupils at two separate schools in Reading are receiving treatment. We're told it's a different strain to the one in Kent earlier this year. Shamez Ladani from the UK Health Security Agency says there are 800,000 teenagers in each year group.
4: That's a very large number of young adults to vaccinate to prevent very few cases. But given the recent outbreaks, it is important and it is happening that we are re-evaluating the decisions that were made.
2: A teenager who rode a defective e-bike, killing an 86-year-old woman on a zebra crossing, has been jailed for nearly 7 years. Billy Stoko was under the influence of cannabis and holding his phone when he collided with Gloria Stevenson in Sunderland last May. British Gas has been ordered to pay £20 million over its treatment of customers who had prepayment meters forcibly installed. Regulator Ofgem found the supplier failed to meet standards required to protect vulnerable householders. Middlesbrough have called for Southampton to be thrown out of the Champions playoff final over the so-called Spygate scandal. They're accused of spying at Borough's training ground. And it's been confirmed Lavoie will announce the result of the UK's national jury on Eurovision tomorrow night. The drag artist says she's over the moon. That's the latest.
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0: are some really good cover versions. I'm not sure that's a really good one, but it's a cover version all the same. Mr. Stewart, welcome back. Third and final hour of tonight's Drive Time programme here on Belfast 89. Mark has left the building. Mark has left the building. But not before he left us this.
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0: What we would like is title and artist, please, for this. He's a joy, that wee man, isn't he? Title and artist. 0748689324702890238908389 studio at belfast89.com for the emails. Using the app, press a button, type in the name and artist, and hit send for this wee tune. Okay, what is it?

class stuff, isn't it? Yep, Carole King, can't go wrong with a bit of that. Now, how are we getting on with our quiz? Who was able to identify this tune, title and artist, please? Well, a lot of people were. Katrina was first in on the phone, Joan Dolores closely followed, Carol, Kerry Moses and Robin, and now Lawrence are all on my glory screen. I'm just trying to write Lawrence's name down, because they got title and artist. Thank you very much indeed. Still time for you. Lawrence, I hope she's still handy there. Be prepared for Wreck the House. Here we go.

just looking at some of the news here on Google with entertainment. Did you know the search for the new James Bond has finally started? They're doing auditions. Michael, why are you not in London auditioning for the new... No, please don't. Just a thought.

0: 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You want a Mac?
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I mentioned earlier on about Eurovision being on Saturday night, and I'm sure a lot of you will be watching that, but you know, keep an ear cocked, 10 o'clock until midnight for Soul Sequence. Mark will be along and doing his business right through until midnight, so if you do get a chance to listen to that, don't forget Mark Boylan's Soul Sequence, Saturday night, 10 until midnight. Tonight, Terry's coming up after me at 7 o'clock, and then Pete will be in at 10, and Pete will be doing a wee bit on Eurovision as well. Weather forecast after we do this from Christopher Cross. And he says it'll never be the same again. Same or similar, you never know.

0: Okay, just before we take the weather forecast, just time for another listen to our Name That Tune. Can you name this tune, please? Okay, I'm going to tell you the answer very shortly. But if you can give me the title and the artist, you'll join Katrina, Joan, Dolores, Carol, Kerry, Mosen, Robin, Lawrence and Zebedee all on my glory scroll. Let's take a look at the forecast. It will be a dry evening with some late sunny spells before turning cloudier from the west. Becoming cloudy for all overnight with outbreaks of rain spreading eastwards, minimum temperature overnight about 2 degrees. For Saturday, a cloudy day with patchy rain pushing eastwards and turning briefly heavy at times in the afternoon. Rain clearing to spells and scattered showers later in the day. Maximum temperature tomorrow about 12 degrees. For Sunday through to Tuesday, mostly cloudy with heavy showers on Sunday. Drier for a time on Monday with some sunny spells, then rain spreading east later. Strong winds at times Tuesday with rain clearing to heavy showers.
1: Not great, sure it's not.

0: Oh, Doris, thank you very much indeed. Probably have to take half a point off you, though, I'm afraid.
1: Name That Tune with Neil McLaren on Belfast 89.
0: Yes, Doris, you've got the song right, but you're struggling with the band. No, you're absolutely right. It's not Nina Simone on this particular occasion. What I gave you was this wee bit. Okay. I say Katrina, Joan, Dolores, Carol, Kerry, Moses and Robin, Lawrence, Zebedee and Doris with half a point. All were able to identify it. This is the song. Don't let me be misunderstood. It's the Animals, Doris. It's the Animals.

0: misunderstood.
1: Thank you for having a go at it. Sorry, they're talking over the top of me here. Thanks for ending the competition. We will do another one next Friday.

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Time to take a chair, relax, breathe deeply. It's time for You Can Thank Me Later. So, you've had a busy week, and we're going to take 4.5 minutes of your time just to relax. Take it easy. I always ask you, 5 good deep breaths, 4 in through the nose, 7 out through the mouth. Just hold the oxygen over the brain. It helps you unwind and relax. So what's tonight's song? Well, taking it from the actual word, it's actually a poem by Max Ehrman. And it means things that are desired. Now, my logic in this one is, life can be hard enough. We're pulled and pushed in all sorts of different directions. And sometimes we just forget what really is important. There's no real spiritual meaning in this, but it is a little bit of a roadmap. And I think the important thing is to take the points that are important for you.

0: talking about Desiderata, and Les Crane set the music.
1: Go placidly amid the noise and haste, and remember what peace there may be in silence. As far as possible without surrender, be on good terms with all persons. Speak your truth quietly and clearly, and listen to others, even the dull and ignorant. They too have their story. Avoid loud and aggressive persons. They are vexations to the spirit. If you compare yourself with others, you may become vain and bitter, for always they will be greater and lesser persons than you.

Enjoy your achievements as well as your plans. Keep interested in your own career. However humble, it is a real possession in the changing fortunes of time. Exercise caution in your business affairs, for the world is full of trickery. But let this not blind you to what virtue there is. Many persons strive for high ideals, and everywhere life is full of heroism. Be yourself. Especially do not feign affection. Neither be cynical about love. For in the face of all aridity and disenchantment, it is as perennial as the grass. Take kindly the counsel of the years, gracefully surrendering the things of youth. Nurture strength of spirit to shield you in sudden misfortune, but do not distress yourself with imaginings. Many fears are born of fatigue and loneliness. Beyond a wholesome discipline, be gentle.

Therefore, be at peace with God, whatever you conceive him to be, and whatever your labors and aspirations in the noisy confusion of life, keep peace with your soul. With all its sham, drudgery, and broken dreams, it is still a beautiful world. Be careful. Strive to be.

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And the other one, be kind to yourself. Desiderata. You can thank me later.

You see, there are good cover versions as well, and Carpenters can do very little wrong. The old Eagle song, Desperado. And if you would like your song featured in the You Can Thank Me Later feature, you know how to get in touch. Easiest way, if you've got an email handy, neil@belfast89.com. Send me an email, but send me a story behind the song. I just don't want to play a song just randomly. But why is it important to you? What does it mean to you? Give me some background to it, and we'll make a wee story up, and we'll get it played. So, neil@belfast89.com. Okay, almost time for me to go. What's coming up after? Oh yes, Mayhem is coming up after me at 7 o'clock. Yep, Terry White is in the building. So we've got 3 hours of Terry from 7 until 10. Then Pete will be in from 10 until midnight doing his usual, as he terms it, a cornucopia of all sorts of songs. And he will do a wee feature on Eurovision. He's looking forward to that. That'll be good. Mark, of course, will be back for Soul Sequence on Saturday night. Busy day tomorrow. Paddy starting the breakfast show at 8 o'clock. Kenny in at 10. Ran's off tomorrow at 12, so I'm not sure what's happening there. Trevor is in from 2 until 4. Terry Milligan from 4 until 7. Bill Smith is in from 7 until 10. And then 10 to midnight on Saturday is Mark and Soul Sequence. So that's our next sort of, well, day and a half all planned out for you. So you've nowhere to worry about. The FA Cup final will go past. The Eurovision will go past. It'll be fine. But we've still got you here on U105, should I say. On Belfast 89. Don't think there's anybody in that other place at the minute. So, safe enough.

Right, that's me out of here. Listen, thank you so, so much for your company for the last 3 hours. Mark and I will be back next Friday night from 4 until 7 to do Drive. I'll be here Monday morning for the breakfast show, and I would love you to join me for that. We really don't take your company for granted. We really, really, really do appreciate it, and thank you very much indeed for it. Have a great weekend, whatever you do happen to be doing. Terry's coming up after me at 7, so there's your night planned. I'm leaving you with this one from Lindisfarne. Take care. See you Monday or next Friday. But hey, take care of yourself. Thanks for your company. Night-night. Bye.

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1: From the Sky News Centre at 7, Andy Burnham will be among the Labour candidates running for the Makerfield by-election. After blocking his attempt to return to Westminster in February, the party's ruling body is letting him put his name forward for the contest. If he wins, he could challenge Sir Keir Starmer for the leadership. Former head of policy for Jeremy Corbyn, Andrew Fisher, says he'd be a popular choice.
2: I think it would have been churlish to stop him. There's a demand within the party for Andy Burnham to be an MP again. And clearly, if there's going to be a leadership contest, you want your most popular politician, both probably among MPs and amongst the public, more importantly, to be a candidate in that race.
1: An e-bike rider who fled after killing a great-grandmother on a zebra crossing has been jailed for nearly 7 years. Gloria Stevenson's family said they're disappointed Billy Stokoe didn't receive a longer sentence to send a message to illegal bike owners. The teenager, who was 18 at the time, handed himself in 2 hours later. Superintendent Billy Mulligan from Northumbria Police led the investigation.
3: Billy's driving was incredibly dangerous. He was weaving in and out of traffic. He was using one hand on the steering and carrying his mobile phone, but he was also under the influence of drugs. There was that immediate remorse when he was arrested, but it should never have come to that point.
1: A leading health official says vaccination policies are being reviewed after another fatal meningitis outbreak. A sixth former at Oxfordshire's Henley College has died, while two pupils at separate schools in Reading are receiving treatment. A Nazi-obsessed teenager has been jailed for more than 15 years after an axe attack outside a barbershop in Bristol. Alina Burns told a man on a dating app to kill all Jews and Muslims. X has promised to review suspected terror and hate content in the UK within 24 hours on average. Regulator Ofcom says the platform's pledged to better protect users. And it's claimed auditions have taken place in the search for a new James Bond. Variety reports that casting has officially started for the first 007 movie since Amazon took over the franchise. That's the latest. I'm AJ Walsh.

Yeah, good evening. How the heck are yous all? Great to see our Susie in today as well. Both of us interrupting Neil's show. Thanks very much indeed, Neil, for the last clutter of ours. The man that put the mech in McLaren. Four-wheel drive, that's him. Mr. Slick, on his way home, safe home, Neil. And to Mark. Don't

0: Yeah, wonderful voice of Linda Ronstadt and Tomlin Dice, also the Stones, as you know, performed that as well. Well, good evening, and it's great to be back for another clatter of hours, 3 hours in fact, of mirth, mayhem and madness here on the show. Great shows all day, Susie Baby, then she's waiting for an Indian meal there with her friend, and then I had Neil, myself, the meat and the sandwich, I suppose, really. A lot of meat there, I can tell you, in the sense of the extra pounds. But they are going. They're slowly going. And I'm getting there. And tonight, obviously, appointment listening, 10 o'clock right through to wee small hours with Pete McVeigh. The show that you can take and just bring it to any radio station in this country. And without doubt, one of the best here in the 89. And also tomorrow night, I'll give you a couple of trailers for it anyway. Our Mark doing 10 to 12 for the best soul sequence anywhere in the island as well. So two wonderful appointment shows. And also Ryan McCabe tomorrow. I'll mention that a wee bit more later on. But anyway, getting back to the night. What do we have for you? We have ska, disco, soul, glam rock, taking you right through the eras. And for our Lawrence tonight up in the caravan of love, with Laura and all the family, you'd be rocking later because a wee medley of the Rollers all lined up for you tonight. Your requests I'm going to take tonight, 0748689324 is the text. On the Dog and Bone, 0289023 89 89. And if you want your fingers to do the walking tonight, you can reach me at studio at belfast89.com on the email. Now, I have something to say. I'm sorry I can't get a picture uploaded on the Facebook, you'd see it. But last week on Celtic Connections, I mentioned that I was basically getting in the car and heading on up. I was introducing the artist, where they lived, etc. I think I was heading up towards Leo's and the Brennan's Bar. And it went through Derry, London, to call it what you may, and Derry right into Donegal. Muff, first of all, so I introduced Muff. And next thing, I've come in tonight and Susan says, there's a parcel for you. So I went over and the parcel has come in, and It's a large box and there's a card attached to it. I haven't opened it yet. I'll wait the Celtic Connections for my surprise. But it's called Muff Liquor, right? And apparently they brew it there and distill. So I'll try a wee bit of maybe Muff Liquor later.
1: Terry White.

The Sound of Greyhound and Moon River. A big shout out tonight to our David, who was on the telephone to me there. David, send me in a wee text and I'll get that down to you. And maybe I can upload it onto our Facebook as well. I'm actually scared to open it. There's a letter attached to it, but the person last week, it did go onto their website of Muff Liqueur or whatever it is, based in Muff County, Donegal, just over the border. Maybe it's a place to visit sometime. Maybe we'll get a Belfast 89 trip down to it. Now, the wee card sent in, maybe that's an invitation for us all to head down, maybe organise a bus or something. Anyway, who else has been on? Bear with me as I do me admin. Yes, our Claire, just home on holiday. She says, hiya, Terry. How are you? I've been listening in just back from holiday early this morning and hope you're keeping wonderfully well. And Mum and Dad are currently listening in to your great music from Ballyhome down in the North Down, Costa Brava. And they're in the house at the minute. And big thanks from Claire, one of the Sunshine Girls. Now, so, our Carl had off the press. Oh, hi, Carl. Yep. I'll have to get you a picture of this as well. I'm just amazed by people's generosity. Now, I haven't opened it yet, so God only knows what it is in the box. And talking about music, Carl, thank you very much indeed for your CDs. And also, she sent me in an Eddie Reader live in concert. What a wonderful lady she is. Talking about her childhood and singing, you know, all the family in the tenements in Glasgow. Wonderful, wonderful stuff. And talking about music.

Pete McVeigh here. On The Late Show on Belfast 89 every Friday night from 10 to midnight, we put the big light off, put the lava lamp on, and ease you into the weekend with classic tracks hand-picked for late night listening. As well as music you know and love, I'll try and unearth a few tracks you haven't heard for an absolute age, but will, hopefully, bring back a memory or two. And I will also bring you a song or three that you might have missed, new oldies that just might become new favourites. If this sounds like your type of music, I would love your company. The Late Show with Pete McVeigh, Friday 10 to midnight here on

Santa Boss Skaggs. Lovely track called Sierra. Gonna get you upbeat very shortly, that beautiful summer night.

What a beautiful, beautiful song. Boss Gags, Sierra, and playing that for all the garden hoppers tonight. So if you're out having a liquor or two out the back and having a bit of fun, stay with me because we're going right through to 10 o'clock tonight. The sun does go down at 9:30 and let's get a lot of good music in for you. Now, I opened my surprise box and I got a small bottle of Muff Gin, and it looks lovely, and it's a wee beautiful card of Belfast, and it's been sent in by Olive Duffy Art. It's Olive Duffy Art's wee photograph of Belfast. Maybe a person hasn't signed it, but you can pick up her art in Born and Bred and On Street there. Maybe she would like to advertise with us, Olive, or anybody connected to Olive, she wants to give us a shout. Okay, Michael of the LA has come on, as quite a few of you have. What's Michael saying tonight? John Miles' music, one of the most electrifying

0: fine tunes ever. Here's another ginormous fact. Carol has coaxed me into starting an aerobic school with her. And the first lesson is in Kelly Sellers. Yeah, if you hadn't been quick enough today, you'd have been catching the blues, the start of the blues as well. I think part of our crew were around as well. Hello, Billy. Billy, good evening. How the heck are you, man? Billy, you must have read my mind. It's on Celtic Connections tonight, okay? I'll line that up for you, without any doubt. Actually, I had it lined up, but I'll dedicate it to you. And our Lawrence says, Terry, love that jingle, by the way. And every show's been brilliant tonight, so no pressure. Thanks very much indeed, Lawrence. And after me getting the rollers ready for you, a full medley too. And you think that's a groovy jingle. Oh, thanks very much, Bert. Yeah. Right, there's a few other people have come in as well, just doing the admin here. How could I forget? Ariad and Kat. And he says, Terry, that Sierra, as I said, sounds a wee bit like sorry seems to be the hardest word. It does. I've thought that myself, Ed, over the last lot of weeks. And Katrina sent me in a picture of herself and her son Andy, and the gorgeous head, and looks as if they're away again for the weekend. It's a gorgeous hotel room wherever you are. And fair play to use. Katrina will do you a wee trick very shortly, okay? And let me see, anybody else has come in? No. Carl says I'm a gag. a lot of stuff as well. Nicky McDade, Nicky hat off the press. Nicky, yes, I'll line that up for you. And hope Angela well there as well. Keep your text coming in, 0748-6893, 24/7. That's on the text, on the dog and bone, 0289-023-8989. Or if you want your fingers to do the walking tonight, we're on studio at belfast89.com.
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0: Paul Heaton with his beautiful South and Good as Gold. That just gets me so upbeat, it's unbelievable. Know the hairs in the back of your neck, I know one of those songs, but hey, we're all different. It's come in, just a wee thing he's put there. Yes, Paul Heaton, he says, great fella and really down to earth. My mate used to do the door up in the Empire, and obviously met them all, and he says one of the nicest down to earth people you could ever meet, just a lad like ourselves. What can you say, no more and no less. Right, I'm going across to have a look at my admin. Yes, we had Michael's been on from the boat Liverpool, and he's wanting a wee touch of the Kinks, which I line up very shortly, but I did mention that I would play a wee bit for our Katrina tonight.
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0: Yeah, Har Katrina and Simply Red, just dotes on them, she does. Michael the LA, yes, totally agree there, as you said. Carl got earlier on there, Declare Jerry. And Brand's come in. Brand says, knocking it out of the park as usual. Any chance for a bit of Jim Croce? Yeah, absolutely, Bram. We'll get that on the second hour for you because I'm running out of time for this. All right, where did that go? Absolutely. Right, few tracks bringing you up to the news, and I'll see you on the flip side, okay? A lot of great music lined up. A bit of glam, a lot of soul, northern soul. So, lot to get into.
1: You rang, Milady?
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1: From the Sky News Centre at 8, Andy Burnham's cleared the first hurdle in his Labour leadership bid, with the party's ruling body saying he can stand in a by-election. The Greater Manchester Mayor was refused permission by the NEC when he launched a bid for Parliament in February. Conservative leader Kemi Badenoch says the government's in meltdown.
2: Rachel Reeves said it herself, that a leadership crisis would just be chaos. We've seen the health secretary resign because he wants to be prime minister. The Labour Party is only interested in themselves. They are not governing the country. Andy Burnham wants to rock up and just be prime minister despite being out of parliament for a decade.
1: Health officials insist the risk to the public from an outbreak of meningitis is low. A sixth former who went to Henley College in Oxfordshire has died, and two pupils from separate schools in Reading are having treatment. Pharmacy owner Oliver Pickard says he's getting calls from worried parents.
3: We are getting towards party season. Students are going to finish their A-levels and GCSEs. They're going to go to proms. And this is when we're seeing the likelihood of the infection spreading should anyone be infected.
1: A teenager who rode a defective e-bike, killing an 86-year-old woman on a zebra crossing, has been jailed for nearly 7 years. Billy Stoko was under the influence of cannabis and holding his phone when he collided with Gloria Stevenson in Sunderland last May. A 19-year-old man's been arrested in connection with a data protection offence after the personal details of a Scottish referee were leaked online. John Beaton and his family spent last night at home under police protection after he awarded Celtic a controversial penalty on Wednesday. A trial date's been set for a 45-year-old accused of stabbing two Jewish men in North London. Shlomi Rand and Norman Shine were attacked in Golders Green last month. Essa Suleiman's due before the Old Bailey next March. And David Beckham's become the UK's first billionaire sportsman. That's according to the Sunday Times Rich List, which also features Oasis brothers Liam and Noel Gallagher for the first time. That's the latest. I'm AJ Wall.

rid of the dark. Don't look behind you. What do you mean? Don't look behind you. Remember that one, Billy Connolly, who did the sketch? The wee woman in the house out in the Outer Hebrides, and the television only worked for an hour a night, and it was about 11 o'clock to 12. And he says, "I'd always loved to have been the wee man that announced no the end of the night." Well, good night, everybody, and I hope you enjoyed all the shows. And he says, "I wouldn't have done that. I'd have done, Mrs. Don't Look Behind You, what have you done?" Anyway, sorry, I digress. Yeah. Right, Paula and Paddy have been on, and they said, "Terry, me and Paula had a smashing weekend the other week up in Derry, the Jazz and Ska Festival. Our wee legs are danced off us." And we missed you, mate. And I missed you with your input as well. Absolutely, as I do every week, like you all. And yes, Ed, I think I'll renew that as well. Absolutely. Billy, yours is coming up very shortly. Lawrence, yours is coming up in the last hour. I have a medley for you and Paula. I'm just running through the admin here. Bran, yours will be coming up. Not the end of this hour, maybe the next, definitely for you. And cutting across some three sort of platforms to go. And there we go, got that not there. Yeah, as he breathes in, I was always told, don't be breathing in and not too many. Yeah, naturally, you have to do something. Right, we were talking about horse racing, and our wee horse is out tomorrow, and it's called Fedney's Park. And it's running at Ireland. I forget what race it is. It'll probably come in and tell me. But it's worth 50 pence each way. I don't fancy it that as much. But we'll have a go at it. Now, I'm going to give you a laugh. And I'm not mocking, because I'm certainly not when it comes to this. I never do. Pete got me a water bottle last week. And I meant to fill it, but I didn't. So I found a bottle of water in the your side thing of your car, what do you call it? Not the glove compartment, that other thing, right hand side and left of the passenger. A bottle of water. Oh, great, happy days. I just took a whack of it there. And I just remembered that it was Paula, she got, we were down in Knock and filled it up. So, there you go. Well, every word coming out, hopefully a bit better after that. If you know, you know.

0: Woohoo!
1: Yeah, remember what I always say to you. It's always a precursor to anything as regards gambling. 50p each way, something like that, because it's like one of those things that can get out of control and people chase it and all that sort of stuff. But anyway, 3:15 at Wexford tomorrow. I would give it a bit of a swerve on this occasion, but you can look out for it. It's called Fedney's Park, okay? And me and Ed have a wee interest in it. As we speak, Brian, I mentioned there, I'll get that sorted for you. Cutting across anything else? All right, I think we'll go ska, will we? Aye, come on.

0: Yeah, Guns of Navarone. I remember going seeing Guns of Navarone in the Curzon Cinema. Oh, goodness, many years ago was that. What a great film. Was it Gregory Peck, David Niven, Burton, Richard Burton as well. All right, we've come to that time of the night where we incorporate Billy's request. Billy, believe it or not, I had this lined up before you even come on tonight. It's our dig tonight at Celtic Connections. And the first trek tonight brings us up the Ayrshire coast and we head across. Peter's the man. How about we get then, Peter, from over in the boat? We're at Footcairnran and we're heading up to Edinburgh. So we're going right all the way up through Central.
1: You could head over to Carlisle and head up that way. Carlisle. Probably for the scenic route, you'd head up to Glasgow and then head over from Glasgow over to Edinburgh and then up to Leith.
0: Up to Leith. And that's the kick-off tonight. So hope you'll enjoy. The two lads were the Proclaimers, as Frankie Boyle said when he was walking through Glasgow one day. A car pulled up and shouted up, "You look like one of the... You're a Proclaimer." He says they're twins, yeah. So anyway...
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wonderful, playing that especially for Billy tonight, who actually requested it, and but already had it lined up. Well, the second track tonight brings us on the Enterprise train as we board Ronan Lanyon. First class, of course, as we head to Dublin. And it's off to Dublin we go to meet a young lady called Mary Black, and Mary originally from Rathmines, and her daddy, he, believe it or not, was from the Rathlin Island, which would be absolutely beautiful, where he was a fiddler, and she kicked off her career with a band called the Black Brothers and started doing her folk and everything else until she, one night, I think it was one of the Abbey or something, she was picked up, and everything was forward from that. I'm playing this track tonight because it was requested by Carl maybe three months or so ago, maybe two, 3 months ago. It's one of her, one of my favourites, which I've done. It's a track called The Moon and St. Christopher. So if it's your first time listening, have we listened to this? Beautiful.

Yeah, the enchanting voice of Miri Black here on Belfast 89 FM. I was going to say Soul Sequence there, Celtic Connections. Beautiful, beautiful town. David from Woodville. David, good evening to you. Hope you're well, mate. He says, Terry, you'll not get to Dublin from London Station on the Enterprise anymore, mate. You need to get the Grand Central Station now. I'm loving the moon in St. Christopher and sunshine in Leith. David, thanks very much indeed. Greatly appreciate it. You're listening. Okay, the third track tonight. We're staying on the train, actually. And we're going on to the Dart across the city from Connolly. And we're going down to Clontarf. And there we're going to visit a gentleman who was born in Manchester but brought over the shuck. His mummy. Thanks very much, Brian, as well. You're more than welcome. Yours is coming up into this hour, Brian. And he was brought up, and sorry, born in Manchester and brought across the water and grew up in Clontarf and moved into the city Dublin and sort of back out as his mummy's jobs changed. There is a statue of him down in Dublin. I think it's just off Terry, brain dead, outside Burns Pub and Grafton Street. Somebody probably correct me and tell me exactly where. But we're talking about Phil Lynott, and this is a song Pete had the other week, and I'm just going to steal it on him. He did this version, and I think basically what he's talking about is pub and Grafton Street. Somebody probably correct me and tell me exactly where. But we're talking about Phil Lynott, and this is a song Pete had the other week, and I'm just going to steal it on him. He did this version, and I think basically what he's talking about, Dublin in the rare old times.

Yeah, Philip Lynott and Old Town. I just love the total production of that particular track. The horns, everything about it, piano. Wonderful, wonderful stuff, without any doubt. Just checking out the messages as they come here. It's outside the Brooksells pub, I believe, in Henry Street. Thanks very much to Brian for that, and also somebody else has come in on the messages and told me as well. Thanks very much indeed. There's no name on the text. If you just want to text me and give you a wee bit of credit for that as well, thank you. So Brian, and that other email or text, sorry, it came in. Okay, so our final track tonight on Celtic Connections. We're back on the train. I've had a few pints at Brooksells and we've been over to Davy Burns, so the Guinness is starting to take its toll. So if we carry out, we're back in first class, a couple of nibbles, and then put the head down as we approach Belfast. And it's in Belfast we go, and off on the Gravener, out we come, grab a black hack, and we're way up the west. And up round Beachmount is where this guy originated, and it's where basically it all started off, him and his brother Bap. So, as you know, Bap, with a, don't need to explain, Bap, Energy Orchard, and every other band, and all the credits and films and everything else. One of them, I'm trying to think that film, I got the CD at time. Carl would know that one there. Serendipity, yep, absolutely. So, giving you Brian Kennedy, it's an upbeat version. I'm not going to go with the one I usually play, Cur of Kildare, with Adrian Dunbar, but it's a nice wee number. Put the message in the box. You're in tune with Belfast 89 FM. This is Celtic Connections, last song of the night. I give you Brian Kennedy.

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1: From the Sky News Centre at 9. Labour's ruling bodies confirmed Andy Burnham will be allowed to stand in the Makerfield by-election. It means he's a step closer to potentially challenging Sir Keir Starmer's leadership. Here's our political correspondent, Rob Powell.
2: This doesn't mean that he definitely is the candidate, although I find it really hard to believe that this goes any other way now than him being the candidate. But things moving fast and a very, very different outcome to the one we had before when the NEC blocked Andy Burnham. This time, he will be allowed to stand.
1: The family of a great-grandmother have accused her killer of leaving her to die like rubbish in a gutter. 19-year-old Billy Stokoe has been jailed for nearly 7 years for knocking down Gloria Stevenson with his defective e-bike on a zebra crossing in Sunderland last May. The father of a college student who's died after catching meningitis says he can't describe the heartbreak. Lewis Waters, who attended Henley College in Oxfordshire, was described as funny, sociable and kind-hearted. Two other pupils from separate schools in Reading are being treated for meningitis. A 19-year-old man's been arrested in connection with a data protection offence after the personal details of a Scottish referee were leaked online. John Beaton and his family spent last night at home under police protection. He gave a controversial penalty to Celtic in their midweek Premiership win at Motherwell. In sport, Aston Villa are going up against Liverpool for a Champions League spot. Frank Watson's watching their Premier League game at Villa Park.
3: Villa 1, Liverpool 0 at half-time. The only goal coming 4 minutes before the break. A beauty curled in from 15 yards by Morgan Rogers following a neatly worked short corner routine. Liverpool had a goal disallowed when Cody Gakpo was offside. Generally an even first half at Villa with the only goal. Villa 1, Liverpool 0.
1: It's claimed auditions have taken place in the search for a new James Bond. Variety reports the casting process

bringing back a lot of memories from the 70s. 10cc. Talking about the Rubber Bullets. Quite a few of those could have been found around the streets of Belfast around the 70s. Anyway, 10cc doing it as they always did, loud, vocal, and out there. But there's some classics as well, you know, like I love Donna, and what was the other one? I went down to the swimming pool drinking pina colada. Right, it'll come to me. Right, Andy and Megan are getting married next Saturday up in Donegal, across and up in Donegal, and I'm wishing them all the best for that. That's my son, youngest one. So, all heading off up to Donegal, and we're going to stay a couple of nights there and have a wee bit of a hoolie and lost the diet. Well, hopefully I don't put on too many pounds, but I've even the dinner ordered without potatoes. It's not amazing. Like going to a wedding and you're not getting the grub and tea. But for Andy and Megan tonight, without further ado from me, just hold the line. That's all you can do.

Paddy. Thanks very much, Pulling Paddy. Had aye, that was exactly it. Toto, especially for Megan and Andy getting married up in Donegal next Saturday, and we're having a hooly on the Sunday by the looks of it as well. So yep, looking forward to that, having one out in Donkeys and becoming a sadder you get, you know, especially cutting this grub out. Aye, but I'm over that bit at the minute. But this big dinner, give it some death, I can tell you. Just thinking about it. Right, let's go a bit of glam, Bulba. Yeah? Press that button. Press the button. Oh. Try it again. So hard to get good stuff these days, honestly. There we go.

Super Sounds of 70s here on Belfast 89 FM. That was the Glitter Band, who we spoke about, Peter and I, over the last clatter of weeks, going to see them. Peter seen them in Bangor, I seen them in Belfast, and my goodness me, we were just ripe for it, that sort of music. Growing up in the 70s, it's all we had, really, to get us through it and our job and sport and the football and everything, you know, just to keep the legs going and head going. But yeah, loved it. Our Thursday nights, Saturday nights, Sunday night, Thursday, Friday night. My mum never seen me. She used to give me my pay. I used to get the pay on a Thursday. First job was in the dole office, as I probably told you, in Corporation Street. And Thursday night, Keisler check, and Thursday round the Dunbar Keisler, had her pints, give my mother couple of pound, and Freddie was taking off her. So with a good laugh years later, said, "You'll never get anything off you." Kept taking it back. So God bless her, as her mother does. But there you go. I want to shout out tonight to Lawrence and the family up in Kilkeel, because you're going to be rocking tonight. Laura is their daughter, who loves the Bay City Rollers, and courtesy of our Carl, who sent me a couple of CDs in, and well, not in, but I got them, and give Pete his, by the way, Carl. So, let's do a wee... It's a mortal sin, this, by the way. I shouldn't be doing a medley, but this is especially for Laura tonight. She loves the Bay City Rollers. Don't tell anybody. That's if it works. It mightn't work, actually. No? Hold on. Hold on. No, it's not going to do it. Oh, it does. There we go. Laura. I can see Carl as well up here. Everybody for the crack. Let's go. Come on.

It's beautiful, absolutely beautiful. One of the songs that just gets me is that particular track, Supertramp, and It's Raining Again. What about, like, goodness me, 9:30? Well, after talking about the rain, we'll have to cheer it up a bit, won't we? Or even not. Encompassing the rain word. Here's the Fortunes.

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1: Yeah, switching into the disco mode. All the way, I think Peter said, from Liverpool. These were the real thing, and you to me.

Michael from the LA has been on. He says, I can hear our Carol loud and very clear as she sings along with all the disco classics. And funny enough, he's just come in at the right time. And he says, do you want to join our aerobics class? We'll give you a handsome discount. I might give it a miss. Maybe when I get a little bit fitter, I could go for it. But anyway, talking about Carol again. She's just a theme in our show every week. And the most of the programs, because she is one of our favourite listeners. And she's always there. She's been there from the start. Like all of you here on Friday nights. But it's great to have you. Let's dedicate it to her. Might take you up on that, Michael, some stage. Depends what aerobics now you're talking about. If they're of the drinking sort, yep, I'm your man. You need to exercise me arm a wee bit. These are the times. This is Miss Grace here in 89.3.

was waiting on Pete rushing through the door because this is his track. Six. I suppose mine as well, in a sense. Talk about this every week. Such a disco classic.

George McRae and Rock Your Baby, bringing back so many memories for me, especially the disco and in the 70s, all the clubs around Belfast, Celebrity Club, and just all the great DJs then. Louis Small, Jerry did it as well, we called from 105 with Johnny Hero, Jerry anyway from Bangor. Who else? Oh, goodness me. Simon Clark. They were the days in the Celebrity Club, then heading round to the Casanova, as I mentioned to you. Then Abercorn, King Arthur, Starlight. They would have been my haunts, but me and Peter discuss this. He's been the Bangor man. He'd have done all his stuff down there. Right, I'm just conscious of time. 21:51, Pete on the way. Great music lined up for you tonight to get you horizontal. Some I haven't heard of, I'm looking forward to. And he's a classic putting on next week, which I'm going to definitely steal for my Celtic connections. So, without further ado, for Sinead tonight, she wanted a wee bit of Pointer Sisters, and I'll also leave you with a wee bit of Fleetwood Mac and Say You Love Me. So, until next week, please God, I'm heading off on that, my son's wedding, so it should be here Friday night, unless I have to do airport collections or something like that. So, leave you in the safe hands of Pete, taking you right through the wee small hours with wonderful music. Night-night.

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1: From the Sky News Centre at 10, Andy Burnham's cleared the first hurdle in his Labour leadership bid, with the party's ruling body saying he can stand in a by-election. The Greater Manchester Mayor was refused permission by the NEC when he launched a previous bid for Parliament in February. Conservative leader Kemi Badenoch says the government's in meltdown.
2: Rachel Reeves said it herself, that a leadership crisis would just be chaos. We've seen the Health Secretary resign because he wants to be Prime Minister. The Labour Party is only interested in themselves. They are not governing the country. Andy Burnham wants to rock up and just be Prime Minister despite being out of Parliament for a decade.
1: A teenager who killed a great-grandmother with his illegal e-bike has been jailed for nearly 7 years. Billy Stoker was 18 when he hit Gloria Stevenson on a zebra crossing in Sunderland last May. Dashcam footage shows him getting up and leaving the scene. The father of a college student who died after catching meningitis says he can't describe the heartbreak. Lewis Waters, who attended Henley College in Oxfordshire, was described as funny, sociable and kind-hearted. Two other pupils from separate schools in Reading are being treated for meningitis. Police have charged a 19-year-old after a football referee's address was leaked online. John Beaton and his family spent last night with officers to protect them after he awarded Celtic a controversial penalty on Wednesday. In sport, Aston Villa have picked up a big win in the Premier League. Live to Frank Watson at Villa Park.
3: It finished Aston Villa 4, Liverpool 2, goals from Morgan Rodgers, 2 from Watkins, and a John McGinn special blew Liverpool away and secured a Champions League spot for Villa. Virgil van Dijk scored at either end of the second half for Liverpool, but they're no more than consolation goals. Villa 4, Liverpool 2.
1: David Beckham has become the first UK billionaire sportsman. That's according to the Sunday Times Rich List. And that's the latest from the Sky Newsroom. I'm Belfast
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And you, Terry White, for the last 3 hours, the Master of Mayhem has left the building. Coming up to 10:05, Friday the 15th of May. It's Pete McVeigh, it's the Friday Late Show.

underway tonight with David Bowie, Sound and Vision. Plenty of sound, just be thankful we have no vision. Face for radio, that sort of thing. And then after that, it was Argent, Rod Argent, formerly of the Zombies. And when the Zombies broke up, he formed his own band and very modestly gave it his name. It was Argent. But then the Zombies back together again for a few years now, out on the road and still back in the studio making music again. Rod Argent and Colin Blunstone, the main drivers behind that. So it's the usual form for a Friday night. Classic tracks hand-picked for late night listening. A few tracks that you haven't heard for an absolute age, but will hopefully bring back some memories. And one or two that might just be new oldies, but might just become new favourites. And as usual, in the second hour of the show, I will have a turntable hit amongst all the others. And in this hour, I'm a bit of self-indulgence. Towards the end, coming up to 11 o'clock, I'm going to go for our one-hit wonder, our featured one-hit wonder for tonight. And I'm going to make it one for Eurovision for this Eurovision weekend, but I'll talk a bit more about that later. Right now we're to the west coast of the USA, as we so frequently are on a Friday night. LA's Little Feet, F-E-A-T. This is Dixie Chicken.

small feet, Dixie Chicken. Don't know if that's the same as the chicken that comes in 11 herbs and spices, but you can only think anyway, can't you? Backing vocals on that by Gloria Jones, She of Tainted Love fame. Also backing vocals for a lot of times with T-Rex and Girlfriend of Mark Bolan. And the other backing singer, the great Bonnie Raitt, who we'll feature a couple of times on the Late Night Show. Hello to Michael in ALA. Michael says he is taking the weight off his feet and doing nothing for the next 2 hours. I can get behind that, my friend. As always, the closer we get to midnight, the more laid back.

Northern Ireland's very own David McWilliams by the lights of Sirion. I don't think Sirion actually is anything. I've done all sorts of looking up to say. I didn't know whether it was a fictional land from a book or something like that, but I think it's just something David made up. But a great little song, that one. Introduced to me a few years back by Lisa Johnson and listeners to her morning show. And thank you for that. And hopefully Joe Galway is listening. He's a big David McWilliams fan. We're going now. Yeah, Andrew Gold. This is one from Andrew Gold. Not, we know his singles, but this is one, an album track from his I've played a couple of times. Andrew Gold, really talented singer-songwriter, a couple of hits in the 70s. But he was part of a LA band called Brindle, who I have featured a couple of times. And also Wax. Do you remember Wax, where he was with 10cc's Graham Gouldman? But prior to that, he spent a whole lot of his life just as a session musician. And he was part of Linda Ronstadt's touring band and played instruments on most of his album, of her albums, in the early 70s. This one is called Resting in Your Arms.

0: Andrew Gold resting in your arms. And I'm sure I've told you this before, but just one of these ones that interests me. Andrew Gold's mother was the singer Marnie Nixon, who was one of the most famous voices in Hollywood, although she was practically unknown during her time. She was the singing voice for numerous actresses, notably Natalie Wood in West Side Story, Deborah Kerr in The King and I, and Audrey Hepburn in My Fair Lady. But at that time, back in the day then, it was made out that the actresses were actually doing the singing themselves, so she was practically unknown. She'd done all the singing, some of the songs won Oscars and Grammys and things like that, but she never got the credit at the time, although in more recent years she has been acknowledged. Hello and good evening to the McFarlane clan and Dom and the girls who are in touch and listening as always, and the McFarlane girls heading to Dublin next week to see Paul Simon in concert. Be interesting to hear how that one is. I was going to play, I had Paul Simon last week, so that's why I've done this week to get you in form. But you know, if you listen to Belfast 89, Paul Simon or Simon and Garfunkel turn up every few hours anyway. But listen, have a safe trip and have a great concert down in Dublin next week for that one. We're going to have a short break and then we're back with our first little trip to the 60s for tonight with Amen Corner.
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0: bringing you all the classics all the time. It's Belfast 89, coming to you live from the very heart of downtown Belfast. Pete McVeigh with the Friday Late Show. And that one, number one from 1966, Cardiff's Amen Corner. Andy Fairweather Lowe on lead vocals. It's originally actually a song written and sung in Italian, El Paradiso della Vita. And my apologies to any Italian speakers out there. The Paradise of the Life. Going to be the usual form for a Friday night. Going to take her down the gears as we get closer and closer to midnight. And by the time we get into sort of the last 15-20 minutes, we're so laid back and relaxed, we're practically horizontal. And I'm actually looking forward to the second hour of the... Well, I'm looking forward to both hours of the show, obviously. But the second hour of the show is so relaxing and laid back tonight. I think if that's looking something to help you go toes up, you'll really enjoy it.
1: You're a rich girl, and you're gone too far, 'cause you know it don't matter.
0: Daryl Hall, John Oates.

0: Daryl Hall and John Oates, they are precious about getting called by their full names. And Rich Girl, Joe over Galway. Joe, my pleasure to play the David McWilliams track. Very fond of David McWilliams, as you know, and lovely to have your company as always. So, you wait for ages for a track with Eric Clapton and guitar to come along, and then the next thing you know, two come along at once. In about 2.5 minutes, well, sorry, 4.5 minutes, the man himself. But first off, Clapton features a guitar. The Beatles take up the rest of the instruments.
1: Look at you all, see the love, but that's sleeping.
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0: Double dose of Eric Clapton on guitar. First off, from the White Album, The Beatles, My Guitar Gently Weeps. And then Clapton from his eponymous debut album and his cover of J.J. Cale's After Midnight. Hello to Doris. Doris is saying, long happy day celebrating the start of my summer with outdoor exercises, cycle a dip, just out of the bath and going horizontal soon. I'm sure you are, Doris. You must be absolutely knackered. I'm assuming then that all the exams and everything at the university are over, and that's you then able to relax and just spend all the time dedicated to yourself. It's Pete McVeigh with you on the Friday Late Show in Belfast 89. Up next, a bit of a change of pace. We've sort of been rocky and poppy up to now. We're going to go for a little bit of jazz funk as suggested by Jerry, and it's from Bran Auger. Let's see what you think of this next one after the break.
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basically anything he fancies. Suggested by Jerry. This is Happiness Is Just Around the Bend. Working around that quarter then. Let us know what you think of this one. See whether it goes in the Let's Keep list.

Dan Auger. Happiness is just around the bend. And talking of bends, as we frequently do on a Friday night, let us take to the roads and do a bit of visiting in California. Well, last week, a week

before, we were in San Francisco, Sausalito, all sorts of places on the West Coast. Tonight, we are going to be in the company of Mark Jordan. So let's get into the soft top Mustang, get the hood down, get the chilled seats switched on, and hit the roads. We are going to Marina Del Rey. Marina Del Rey is a seaside town which is sort of within Los Angeles. And they say the guy, Mark Jordan, Canadian-American singer-songwriter, he has written or co-written songs for Cher, Kansas, Joe Cocker, Chicago, Diana Ross, and dozens more. Probably best known, I would say, in the UK as one of the co-writers of Rod Stewart's Rhythm of My Heart. The track we're going to play is Marina Del Rey, one of his most successful singers as a performer in North America. Sold just close to 1 million copies. Failed to tickle the charts this side of the Atlantic.

little late night Californian road trip. Marina Del Rey from Mark Jordan, and then California Freeway from Dave Freeman. Just having a quick look there. 18 degrees centigrade and sunny in Marina Del Rey. 7 degrees and dark here in Belfast. It's Pete McVeigh in the Late Show, and it's time for our featured one-hit wonder for tonight. And I'm going to go, if you don't mind, or even if you do mind, a little bit of self-indulgence. As you know, it is Eurovision weekend, and there's been Eurovision all over the radio and the TV for the last week. And it has made me, well, couldn't help but make me think about a friend and good friend and colleague that we lost here from Belfast 89 to back end of last year, Robin Scott. Now, if you're a listener to the station, well, actually, if you're a listener to a lot of radio stations or TV, Robin, an absolute fanatic about Eurovision. He attended Eurovision wherever he could. He hosted Eurovision parties. He was in judging panels. He had just part of the Eurovision community right round the world. And at this time of the year, if you would ring him up for something for a 5 minute, you thought it was going to be a quick 5 minute query, and you'd end up for an hour and a half discussing the strength of the Finland entry or the weaknesses of the Slovakian voting system or something like that, and sometimes you couldn't have seen it far enough, but I really, really do miss it. So thinking of Robin at this, I'd say his favourite time of the year, never mind Christmas, summer, anything else, Eurovision was Robin's favourite time of the year. So for our featured one hit wonder tonight, we're going for a Eurovision song, and it is a song that won Eurovision back in 1973. It was the Luxembourg entry in Eurovision in 1973. It was held in Luxembourg. The song by a lady called Anne-Marie David was originally sung in French, Tu te reconnaîtras, you recognise yourself, but so it went on to win. It was released in French in the UK and failed to chart, so Ms. David re-recorded an English version, Wonderful Dream, and took it in top 20. Say our featured one-hit wonder tonight on the Late Show. I'm thinking of our very much missed friend Robin Scott. Anne-Marie David, Wonderful Dream.

R. Terry has asked me to pass on very many, many thanks to B and B for the wonderful gift you left off for him early tonight. He hadn't realised that there was a note null inside, so he's caught up with that and he has sent me a photo of it and he says thank you very, very much. Right, Bev has the news at 11 o'clock. We are into the Mogadon Hour after the news with the Isley Brothers, but taking us up there, here's Van.

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1: From the Sky News Centre at 11, Andy Burnham will be among the Labour candidates running for the Makerfield by-election. After blocking his attempt to return to Westminster in February, the party's ruling body's letting him put his name forward for the contest. If he wins, he could challenge the Keir Starmer for the leadership. Former head of policy for Jeremy Corbyn, Andrew Fisher, says he'd be a popular choice.
2: I think it would have been churlish to stop him. There's a demand within the party for Andy Burnham to be an MP again. And clearly, if there's going to be a leadership contest, you want your most popular politician, both probably among MPs and amongst the public, more importantly, to be a candidate in that race.
1: Vaccination policies are being reviewed following the latest fatal meningitis outbreak, according to a leading health official. Two pupils from separate schools in Reading are currently receiving treatment, and a sixth former from Oxfordshire's Henley College has died. A teenager's been jailed for nearly 7 years after knocking down and killing a great-grandmother with an illegal e-bike in Sunderland. Gloria Stevenson's daughter says she's so disappointed at the sentence handed to Billy Sturco. Police have charged a 19-year-old following the leak of a football referee's address online. John Beaton and his family spent last night with officers to protect them after he awarded Celtic a controversial penalty on Wednesday. Aston Villa have qualified for the Champions League with a 4-2 victory over Liverpool. They've gone above their opponents to fourth in the Premier League and are now guaranteed to finish in the top five. Captain John McGinn was among the goal scorers at Villa Park.
3: We had to get over the line. Obviously, our last few league performances haven't been the best, so you're up against a top side. I know Liverpool aren't in great form, but it's a huge performance at home and a great statement of intent for Wednesday.
1: Liverpool's top five place is not yet secure. And auditions have reportedly begun for the next person to play James Bond. Variety claims the process of searching for Daniel Craig's replacement is underway. 28-year-old Jacob Elordi is among the favourites to take over the role. That's the latest from the Sky News Centre.
4: Time to slow things down.

It's laid back, but it's not laid back. Starts off gentle and gets a bit raucous there towards the end, but what a fantastic track. Sharon's favourite Isley Brothers track, one of my all-time favourite tracks. The Cincinnati Siblings, the Isley Brothers, and their cover of Seals and Crofts' Summer Breeze. How perfect is that for a late night? Late spring night, wishing for summer. Anyway, we're into the Mugadon Hour here in the Late Show. It's Pete with you through until midnight. Get a few shout-outs. Hello to Sharon. B&B coming back and saying, Terry, have a great time in Donegal next weekend. And good evening to Carol as well. Lovely to know you're there, Carol. Carol enjoying the Eurovision we had as our one-hit wonder tonight. Haven't heard that for a while. Actually, the Eurovision has... give us a few one-hit wonders, so maybe bring out some more over the next couple of months. Anyway, music in this hour from Neil Young, Harold Melvin, the Blue Notes, Mamas and Papas, Aretha Franklin, John Denver, Richie Havens, Redbone, The Grateful Dead, and maybe one or two more, depending if I can keep it chittering down and keep the music going. Now for Marianne Faithfull, a track originally written by the Rolling Stones. The Stones themselves recorded it in 1966, but they give it to Marianne Faithfull 2 years earlier. I give her the first of seven UK and Irish hits in the 60s as Tears Go By.

Jimmy Page on 12-string acoustic guitars on that one back in his session music days. Load of John over in the Chesapeake. John, I'm not sure if I can get that one in between now and midnight. If not, sure, I'll stick it on the jukebox for just after midnight if I can remember to do it and if I can find it. It's Pete with you on the Late Show, and we're going to go now for the Deadheads from Palo Alto in California. We seem to have a bit of a California vibe going on here tonight. Jerry Garcia on lead vocals for Grateful Dead, and the track is from 1970. It's from their 1970 album American Beauty, and the track Ripple was a staple of their live performances. Grateful Dead, very much a sort of cult thing. You either love them or hate them. No single successes in the UK and Ireland, but the albums say that this was taken from American Beauty did make it to the top 30 in both UK and Ireland and across Europe. A little bit of the more laid back side of the Dead. This is a Ripple. Make sure you have your lava lamp on, big light off, or the candles lit for Doris. Sit back, relax, and enjoy.

kept waiting for them to break into I Close My Eyes Through Back the Curtain. Certain similarities between that and Any Dream Will Do. But that, The Grateful Dead featuring Jerry Garcia and a Ripple. Jerry reminding me that Donovan is playing up in the Guildhall up in the Maiden City in June, and he's saying the tickets are reasonably priced. That one might be worth a little wander. See how his voice and his singing is held up. Right, two in a row now with a Native American heritage. First off, Redbone. One hit wonders in the UK with Witch Queen of New Orleans. Also known for Come and Get Your Love from Guardians of the Galaxy. Influenced by the Taking of Peyote, which features a lot of Native American ceremonies. Redbone, Message from a Drum. And then after that, Richie Havens.

message from a drum. And then the guy who opened Woodstock, Richie Havens, the Indian Prayer, and all the both acts of Native American heritage. So no cultural appropriation there at all. Sharon, thanks for those two suggestions. They're great. They are on the list.

turntable hit tonight, John Denver and Sunshine on My Shoulders. Number one in the US and Canada, but failed to chart on this side of the pond, which was the case with most of John Denver's songs. His one and only hit was Annie's Song, but it made number one. That wasn't too bad. Sharon is having problems. The bulb in her lava lamp is gone. Yes, they're very heavy on bulbs. It's an R39. Mine went tonight. I had to change it just before it came on air.

know, it was tracks that you can hear during the day, yeah, and you can say that's good, but it's far better at night when you're just giving it all your attention and just letting the sound just roll over you. 10cc, I'm Not in Love. Actually, just having a wee look at the stats on that one. It's one of those ones, back in 1975, it seemed to always be in the radio, and I had just sort of assumed that it was one of these tracks that had been number one for weeks and weeks and weeks, but actually only topped the charts for 2 weeks back in the middle of 1975. But great, great track, 10cc, I'm Not in Love. Back to the 60s now, and pardon me, a track written by Burt Bacharach and Hal David, two of the most successful songwriters of all times. And it was written as a lament from a wife whose husband was serving in Vietnam. The track is I Say a Little Prayer, originally released in the US by Dionne Warwick, and she had a million seller hit, topped the charts in the US and Canada, but failed to chart in the UK and Ireland. And then a year later, the Queen of Soul, Aretha Franklin, she brought out her slightly slower version of I Say a Little Prayer and made top 20 across Europe, top 5 in the UK, number 12 or 13 in Ireland, and she went on then to have another 23 UK hits after that. Burt Bacharach has said he always preferred this version of the song, as he thought the tempo of Warwick's original was a tad too fast, and that the Aretha Franklin version just really captured the feel of what him and Hal David were trying to do.

Late Night Sounds of Belfast 89. It's Pete McVeigh with you through until midnight on the Friday Late Show. And hey, very good evening to Sunshine Girl Claire and also her mum and dad. Not sure whether Claire is listening in the North Down Riviera or in parts further afield, but just lovely to know you're there anyway, Claire, and that you're, hope you're all well, and your mum and dad as well. Lovely to hear from you as well. Yeah, we're 68, we're for that one. Let's stay in the 60s, although it is a song that was originally written in 1957. The song is dedicated to the one I love, and originally released, as I say, in 1957 by a band called the Five Royales, and I have played that version a couple of times, maybe dig it out again in a few months. But in the late 60s, the Mamas and the Papas got their hands on it, took it to number 2 in the UK. Kept off the top by Silence's Golden by Tremolos.

about tucking in beds and all that good sort of stuff. The Mamas and the Papas, 1967, dedicated to the one I love. Clare is back in the I Can't Believe It's a City by the Sea after another little break. Good to know you're there, as I say, Clare. Right, going to meander into Mark Boylan territory now with a little bit of soul. And just as always, a reminder, one of the best shows on the radio tomorrow night between 10 o'clock and midnight. All the best shows are between 10 and midnight on every radio station, but particularly Belfast 89. And as you know, that means just me and Mark. But having a little look at Mark's playlist, I always just have to check to make sure I'm not playing anything that Mark has already scheduled. And as always, an absolute gem. So that's Mark Boylan's soul sequence tomorrow night between 10 and 12. And so I'm going to go for a little bit of soul now to take us out a bit closer to midnight. And it's from a guy, well, Hal Melvin and the Blue Notes. They were part of the Philadelphia soul sound of the 70s. And it was back in the old days of the swing bands and everything. Although Harold Melvin got top billing and it was his band, he didn't actually do the singing. The singing on this track, if you don't know me by now, was by Teddy Prendergast, who was probably the best known member of the band. He also had a very successful solo career. He does lead vocals in this track, also successfully covered by Simply Red in the 80s, but it is hard to beat this version if you don't know me by now.

soul sound, Hal Melvin and the Blue Notes, if you don't know me by now. Right, time for me to hit that dusty trail. Thanks as always for your company tonight. Let me share my choice of tunes and some of your choice of tunes as well. Pete@belfast89.com to get in touch with me at any time. I'm going to leave you with two absolute gems just to help you go toes up. First off, Rod Stewart covering If Loving You Is Wrong. I was going to play the Millie Jackson version of it. I played Luther Ingram's version a few months ago, but I thought I would go for a different Millie Jackson track afterwards. So from Footloose and Fancy Free, Rod Stewart, If Loving You Is Wrong. Then Millie Jackson, If You're Not Back in Love by Monday. Weather looks like picking up next week, so enjoy it as much as possible. And say, give me a shout, let me know any tracks you think would be suitable for this Friday night slot. Have a good weekend, have a good week. And join me again, hopefully, next Friday. If

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1: From the Sky News Centre at midnight, Andy Burnham's cleared the first hurdle in his Labour leadership bid, with the party's ruling body saying he can stand in a by-election. The Greater Manchester Mayor was refused permission when he launched a previous bid for Parliament earlier this year. Conservative leader Kemi Badenoch says the government's in meltdown.
2: Rachel Reeves said it herself, that a leadership crisis would just be chaos. We've seen the Health Secretary resign because he wants to be Prime Minister. The Labour Party is only interested in themselves. They are not governing the country. Andy Burnham wants to rock up and just be Prime Minister despite being out of Parliament for a decade.
1: A teenager who killed a great-grandmother with his illegal e-bike's been jailed for nearly 7 years. Billy Stokoe was 18 when he hit Gloria Stevenson, then fled on a zebra crossing in Sunderland last May. The father of student Lewis Waters, who's died after catching meningitis, says he can't describe the heartbreak. Lewis, who attended Henley College in Oxfordshire, was described as funny, sociable and kind-hearted. Two other pupils from separate schools in Reading are being treated. Health officials say they're reviewing vaccine policy for teenagers. Sharmiz Ladani's from the UK Health Security Agency.
3: That's a very large number of young adults to vaccinate to prevent very few cases. But given the recent outbreaks, it is important and it is happening that we are re-evaluating the decisions that were made.
1: A 19-year-old man's been charged with a data protection offence after a referee's personal details were leaked online. John Beaton and his family spent a night at home under police protection. Aston Villa have qualified for the Champions League with a 4-2 victory over Liverpool. They've gone above their opponents to fourth in the Premier League and are now guaranteed to finish in the top five. Liverpool's place is not yet secure. And Sir David Beckham has become the UK's first billionaire sports person. That's according to the Sunday Times Rich List, that also features the Oasis Brothers. That's the latest.

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And don't forget to say you heard about Nemo's on Belfast 89 90 60 59 53. Come and get it.

Sun in the sky, you know how I feel. Breeze drifting on by, you know how I feel. It's a new dawn, it's a new day. 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
1: From the Sky News Centre at 1, Andy Burnham could know whether he's back in Westminster in just over a month. June the 18th is the possible date for the Makerfield by-election. Labour's ruling bodies allowed him to put his name forward as a possible candidate after blocking a similar attempt earlier in the year. Andrew Fisher's a former policy adviser for Jeremy Corbyn.
2: Andy Burnham has done a very good job as Greater Manchester Mayor and is widely seen across the political board as a success story there. And that's replicated in the votes he got to be re-elected as Greater Manchester Mayor. You know, he is widely seen as a very popular and successful mayor.
1: A college student who's died